guilty. A whole backstory. Card declined. Let's go shopping. I'll buy a handbag. I'll buy some perfume. A mahjong sofa. A new apartment. J'ai le coutre. A whole new life. Card declined. Let's go shopping. Let's go shopping. Let's go shopping. Let's go shopping. Let's go shopping. Let's go shopping. Let's go shopping. Let's go shopping. Let's go shopping. Let's go shopping. Let's go shopping. Let's go shopping. Let's go shopping. Let's go shopping. Let's go shopping. Let's go shopping. Let's go shopping. Let's go shopping. Let's go shopping. Let's go shopping. Let's go shopping. Let's go shopping. Let's go shopping. Let's go shopping. Let's go shopping. Let's go shopping. Let's go shopping. Let's go shopping. Let's go shopping. Let's go shopping. Let's go shopping. Let's go shopping. Let's go shopping. Let's go shopping. Let's go shopping. Let's go shopping. Let's go shopping. Let's go shopping. Let's go shopping. Let's go shopping. Let's go shopping. Let's go shopping. Let's go shopping. Let's go shopping. Let's go shopping. Let's go shopping. Let's go shopping. Let's go shopping.

Oh, that dry cleaning song is so crazy. Gets wild there. But cool stuff. Everyday Carry from Dry Cleaning. I want to say that goes back to like 2021. I have to check. I don't have the year with me because kind of threw that one in. Before that, we heard Charlie XCX and from her new album, Music, Fashion, Film, Card Declined. That's a really cool song, too. Before that, Ice Age, the Swedish band, and Mother of Pearl from their recently released album, For Love of Grace and the Hereafter. Then we heard before that the DC band Silver Scrolls and Indoor Cat, and that kind of takes us back to the last time I spoke to you there. Here on Studio 51, I am New York Mike. Here for a few hours, and yeah, catch my WMPG show Fridays, 3:30 to 5, right before Freaky Fridays. I want to mention Freaky Fridays in the September, so starting this Friday, we'll be at the Portland Museum of Art. So come on by and check that out. On the air live 5 to 7, but about 4:30 till whenever. If you're there for the music. All right, and yes, Studio 51 here on the Gorham campus of USM. Streaming on the internet from WMPG.org. All right, let's see. I got a bunch of new stuff. Actually, next few tracks, pretty new stuff here for you. Gonna start off with Twisted Teens, the band from New Orleans. They have a great album out called Florida Water Blues. And this is a track I cannot play on the WMPG because of the FCC. But I really like this one. It's called Javelina. Here on Studio 51.

All right, that last 15 minutes or so of Smoke Show you just heard was brought to you just now by the band CD Jesus, and they doing a cover of the called Midnight Sun from Doug Jarabine, who released an album around 1970 under the name Jesse Walker, which was just a great album and was lost for a while, but then I guess came back. Anyway, CD Jesus coming from Down Under, recently released an EP that has several covers of bands from Australia and New Zealand on it. And before that, the other smoking track was Grand Funk Railroad from their 1970 self-titled album, otherwise known as the Red Album, and Paranoid. That Paranoid actually came before Black Sabbath Paranoid, which was 1971. But anyway, both are great tunes. Before that, we heard from Brooklyn, the Mystery Lights, and Cerebral Crack, I could say that word, from their 2024 album Purgatory. Before that, from the Boston area, the Dogmatics and Automat Kalashnikov. And then we heard the three new tracks before that. Dinosaur Jr. has a new album out. That was Several God Away. The album is called There Near. Wild Pink ahead of that, with a track called 500 is the New 250. That's a fun title. From their album, Still Coming Down. And we started off, brings us back to Twisted Teens, Javelina, and Florida Water Blues. All right. I'm New York Mike here on Studio 51, coming to you from the USM Gorham campus. My time here is winding down. Thanks for tuning in today. I plan to be back next Tuesday as well. I will have a Tuesday off coming up at some point. But yeah, the students will be back, I would say probably as early as next week, maybe even later this week, I don't know. But if you're a student and you're listening on the Gorham campus, then, you know, drop on by here, or get in touch with Jim Rand at the station manager at WMPG. And yeah, I will be on Friday, 3:30 to 5 on WMPG, and then Freaky Fridays, 5 to 7. So tune in for that, and don't forget, on WMPG we have our local music show, Locomotives, Wednesdays, 7:30 to 8:30. All right, this is a band from New York City called Prison. They have it's not that new, but it's called Big Rigs on the BQE. And this is a track called Sunset Park. I'm going to leave you with that until the show ends, here on Studio 51.

0: Hello, and welcome to another edition of WMPG's Local Motives, the always live, always local, 30-plus year showcase of local talent in the Southern Maine diaspora and Portland, Maine area. And tonight we are happy to welcome into the studio the band Brandolino. Hi, Brandolino.
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2: Hi.
0: Welcome to the to the Bedford Street Studio. We're happy to have you. I think one of the best ways to I'm going to ask Helen a question. Do we have anything that we need to play before we kick things into high gear?
3: We have Slopfest.
0: Oh yeah. Hey, would you like to learn about Slopfest?
1: Yes.
3: Absolutely. Please.
0: Awesome. Let's learn about it.
4: 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Proceeds will go towards our upcoming Begathon here at WMPG. Be sure to not miss the nastiest event of the year.
0: All right. We all learned about it together.
1: Hey.
0: That sounds pretty cool.
1: Thank you.
0: And I also want to any of our listeners and our wonderful WMPG listeners, if anybody is interested, we are doing a ticket giveaway for the next 1 hour of a pair of tickets to Jazz Night at One Longfellow Square, which is taking place Thursday, January 29th at 8 p.m. And you can win a pair of tickets to Jazz Night at One Longfellow Square Thursday, January 29th at 8 p.m. for an evening of music from the best of Maine's jazz scene, featuring performances from Ursa Major Deluxe, a jazz party gathering 8 improvising musicians from all across Portland's musical scene. It's helpful to read these beforehand. I'm sorry I didn't do that. And Tom Porter and Friends, who has brought melodic modern jazz to Southern Maine audiences for 20 years. You should call the number 207-780-4909. That's 207-780-4909 to win a pair of tickets to Jazz Night at One Longfellow Square. First caller gets it. You got an hour. So get in. And now Brandolino is going to start things off with some tunes.

0: All right. Killer. Ah, oh, man. Getting like kind of like, do you know the band Fatso Jetson by any chance?
1: No.
2: I wish.
0: Getting Fatso Jetson vibe from you guys.
1: Oh, man.
3: I'll take it.
2: I'm getting Fatso Jetson. That's the truth.
0: Fatso Jetson's good. You guys are great. This is awesome. I love this. So the first songs we heard were The World Was Flat.
1: Yeah.
0: And then the last one was called Opera.
1: It was.
0: Is there anything about the songs that you would like to communicate with our listeners? And it's fine if you'd like to keep it mysterious.
1: I would say, the first one was the one that I sent Jack as a demo, and it sounded the same. And the second one was the one that I sent everyone as a demo a couple of weeks ago.
0: Oh, so these are like brand new.
1: The first one is the oldest. The last one is the newest.
0: And for the listeners, Jack is the drummer. We are here with Brandolino in the studio live. Zohar is who I am talking with, and Liam are both. They both have active mics. That's guitar and vocals for Zohar, bass, Liam, and then Jack and Kellen are playing drums and second guitar, respectively. Welcome to the studio. It's really great to have you here. And this is my first interview I've ever done where I haven't looked at the band directly. So I hope I'm doing okay.
1: You've got a nice profile.
2: I can hear it in your voice. You know,
0: it's funny because you can see me, but I'm just choosing not to look at you.
1: Yeah, I've gotten that one before.
2: Yeah.
0: It's not like that, I swear.
2: Yeah.
0: Brandolino, Zohar, and Liam are both also in a band. Reese, who we booked for Local Motives a couple months back, and that your bassist in that band had the surgery. Is that what?
1: Yeah, yep. Jaw surgery or tooth?
0: Yeah, wisdom tooth or something like that. Mm. Yeah. And so
2: they're so much wiser now.
0: So that performance, it ended up being,
1: Chris.
0: Chris. I'm so bad with names.
1: That's okay.
0: Chris came in and did a solo performance, but Zohar and Liam came in to just kind of hang out. And I was honestly so impressed with, number one, that Chris honored the gig, even though the band couldn't make it. And then that you all showed up to be part of the interview.
1: Yeah.
0: When Zohar, when you asked me if there was room in the schedule, I was just immediately like, yes. But I love the vibe of Brandolino. So how did you all get together? Are y'all from Portland or?
1: We got a couple of native Mainers and a couple of less native Mainers.
2: True.
1: But Liam and Jack and I all work for the same organization.
2: It's true.
1: It's called Creative Trails.
2: Oh, yeah.
1: And it is like day programming for adults with disabilities, but there's like a music only program that Liam and I work at, and Jack works at kind of the same thing but in a different location. Anyway, that's how we all met each other.
2: It's true.
0: What you do, like music education programming for folks?
2: We just make it in whatever form seems fitting at the time.
1: Yeah.
2: You know, sometimes we've done shows, we've done albums, we'll jam, we'll make records.
1: There's no formula. Imagine if you wanted to make a song about anything and you weren't sure how to yet, we would help you with that.
0: So you have like a studio that you...
1: There's a studio out on Warren Ave, and we spend all day there. Jamming and recording and we do shows with the program and everything. And we got albums and a band camp and everything.
0: Oh, that's really great.
1: Oh, yeah.
2: Definitely check it out.
0: What's the band camp for that?
2: Listen up, exclamation point.
1: No,
2: music?
1: There's no exclamation. Hold on, let's think for a minute.
2: Because that's what I take.
1: Before we start saying things.
2: Yeah.
1: You know. I think it's listenupmusic.bandcamp.com. It's a com, right?
2: It's a com.
0: I think Bandcamp is a bandcamp.com.
1: Okay, yeah. But if you Google listen up !! Portland, Maine music, it'll all show up, and there's a lot of really interesting stuff.
0: Oh, that sounds great. I'd love to check that out.
1: Yeah, and then the program that Jack works at is a satellite program. It's called Composition Studio, and they do a ton of really amazing stuff down there.
0: Wow, that's cool. So you all met through that work?
1: That's where Liam and Jack and I met, and I think Liam and Kellen already knew each other. Remember we were a trio for those two practices?
2: Yeah, that's true.
1: Yeah, and then I was like, what about someone else?
2: And I was like...
1: I live with a guy.
2: There is this guy. I know, and I had completely forgotten that we still... That's how long ago that was.
1: Yeah.
2: It was like 30 months ago.
0: 10, 30 months ago. Oh, man. I love measuring time in months. Mm. That's how they do babies. I don't know if you know that.
2: This band is in its 80th trimester, I think.
0: Nice.
2: Finally.
0: Wonderful. So you guys, some of you are in Reese, all of you are in Brandolino, yes. and anyone who is interested in following you can do that where?
1: I suppose Instagram, Brandolino Band.
2: Yeah. Kellen and I are also longtime compatriots of a band called the Astral Pines.
1: Yeah.
2: Oh, that's we were in this very room 120 months ago.
0: How many trimesters?
1: 10 years ago?
2: 200 months ago, yeah.
3: 184.
2: 184, yeah.
1: Okay.
2: Jack and Zohar and I also play in the Beach Broads.
1: Yeah.
0: Wow.
1: Isn't there something else?
0: You guys
1: you're in the
0: you
1: Fur.
0: Guys, yeah, should be called Bandaholics.
1: Yeah. It's just everyone I know is always in the same room.
2: Yeah.
0: Do you all practice in the same? Because I see you at Grime.
2: That room's getting a lot.
1: It's Reese. It's us. It's Beach Broads.
0: And that's a good room at Grime, too, right?
1: It's great. Really
0: that
1: nice
0: middle
1: ceiling.
0: Room? Yeah, that used to be like, it was going to be like a makerspace at one point, and then that became like rooms, and I don't know. I got a pretty good room there, but I'm jealous of the bigger rooms, for
1: sure. Our first room had like the cargo in the walls built in with
2: the
1: wood.
2: It did have some shelves. That was cool.
1: Yeah, shelves. That's
0: yeah, we have shelves. We built
1: cargo.
0: Shelves
2: cargo holds.
1: It had cargo on the walls. Wooden cargo. Can you believe it? What a joke.
2: Dude, cargo is not funny. Do not laugh at cargo.
0: Unless it's the Men at Work album. That's a good one. I don't know if you like that.
3: Shorts.
0: Men at Work band.
1: I knew someone in a band called Cargo. She was a great singer.
0: Mm. I thought you were going to say you knew someone in a band called Men at Work. I was like, wow, those guys are famous. All right, cool. So we're having a good time. Where are we at? Can I ask? I learned a lesson and I forgot the lesson, and I'm sorry if this ends up blowing up in my face, but I have a question that I like to ask the bands. And one time I asked the bands and it blew up in my face. So we're going to find out if it's going to happen again. But does everyone in this band or anyone in this band have a pet?
2: Kind of.
1: Jack, our drummer, has a cat.
2: Oh, Jack's got
0: Jack
2: a sick
0: has a cat. Jack,
2: cat.
0: Tell
1: a
0: us about
1: 17-year-old cat?
0: 17-year-old cat. What's the cat's name?
3: Kimba.
1: Kimba.
0: What color is Kimba?
3: Gray.
0: Gray cat.
2: Very wizened.
0: All right.
2: The cat looks like the Himalayan mountains.
3: Yeah, it looks like a dragon.
0: I mean, you don't get to be a 17-year-old cat without some wizenedness, I think. Okay. Is that the only pet in the whole band?
2: Kind of. My family shares a cat that we've had for like he was mine. Now he lives with the other people because they, you know, he's the prince.
3: And
0: So Liam has a shared cat.
2: We share custody.
0: Okay.
2: Of our wonderful
0: what is
2: cat.
0: Does the cat have a name?
2: Apollo.
0: Apollo.
1: Oh, I get
2: he's
1: it.
2: He's the man.
1: Now I get it.
2: Yeah, he's the man.
0: All right.
2: He's the man of the house.
1: Now I get it.
0: Very cool. All right. Well, one time I asked that question and someone was like, my cat just died.
2: Mm.
0: And I was like, oh, no. So I always try to ask beforehand and I forgot because we were just, this is, Brandolino is turning out to be a conversational band that I'm vibing with. So we were just yakking about things we can't say on the air.
2: Oh, yeah.
0: And
2: we said
0: like
2: all
0: that.
2: Of them.
0: I hope not. Anyway, so we got pets out of the way. We got band introduction out of the way. How do we feel about maybe doing another
1: round
0: of songs?
1: We can fit them in before the thing.
0: Yeah.
1: Yeah.
0: All right. So if we do that, then you have three more songs. Okay. So we'll have. Let's. We're just gonna do it. What's next?
1: This song is called "No Way."
0: No way.
1: I have a thing about forgetting things. Not capitals, though. I know all the capitals.

0: was.
1: So we have a moment of tuning. I'm going to keep the radio waves filled with sound and voice so that we don't have dead air radio, which is my other show. You should tune in on Monday nights at 8:30 p.m., Dead Air Radio. That's a lie. That's actually not the name of my show, nor is it what my show is about. But that is the time my other show is on. How we doing? We good? We tuned?
0: We need maybe 10 more seconds. Oh, okay. 15 of them.
1: Do you want to, you know what, we could do that since we're after, I didn't mention this, but that thing that we talked about that we have to do at 8 o'clock,
0: sure.
1: We can do it at any time between 7:55 and 8:05.
0: Okay.
1: So we could do it,
0: right
1: now if you wanted to.
2: Should we do it? Gang style?
1: Gang
0: yeah.
1: style.
0: Should we just shout it?
1: As long as someone is going directly into the microphone so that it's clear.
0: All right, everyone. We are Brandolino. And this is WMPG Gorham, Portland, 90.

0: Wow. Love it. That was great. What was that song called?
1: Gem, I think. Gem, maybe? Does that ring a bell to any of us?
2: The silent D at the beginning.
1: Yeah, D-J-E-M. No, Gem. Gem. Let's call it Gem.
0: Truly outrageous. It is 8:02. You are listening to WMPG Gorham, Portland, radio from the University of Southern Maine. I'm saying it again just because. And this is Local Motives. I'm your host, Bob Brandolino. He's here live in the studio. We're going to give them a moment to catch their breath. And I'm going to tell you that the Immigrant Legal Advocacy Project, known as ILAP, is Maine's only nonprofit immigration legal services organization. ILAP has helped people from over 100 countries gain legal status. Get more info online at ilapmaine.org. That's I-L-A-P, Maine, like the state with an E at the end, ilapmaine.org. We just wanted to throw that in there. ILAP is a cool organization, and we are happy to support all of our community, including immigrants here at WMPG. It should go without saying, but we live in a crazy world. You guys are so. Speaking of the crazy world and just like where it is, my folks are listening in Minnesota, and they're liking it.
1: Oh, great!
0: At first, my mom was like, "I don't know how long I can hang in. This is pretty hard rock for me." But now she's like, "I really like that guitar, and they're so good at conversation." So you won my mom over. Out in Minnesota.
3: Out in Minnesota. Bless you.
2: Shout out to Minnesota.
0: Oh, yeah. Yeah. Shout out to Minnesota. And all our listeners everywhere. We had the show before here. We had listeners calling from Florida, and we have listeners in other countries. And this is just the community is larger than just our local community, and it's great to be part of it and everybody who's volunteering here. And anyway, I could talk about WMPG for a long time, but we're here to talk about Brandolino.
3: It's truly lovely what this
1: is. Yeah, it's an amazing place.
3: Yeah.
0: Yep. Yeah, absolutely. I keep unplugging my headphones. I don't know why we don't fix this XLR cable.
1: Bob Ulrich, it's like a little unplugged. That's the CD everyone wants. Oh, man. In 1992. It's, yeah. Would you know?
0: In 1992, the only musical instrument I could play was a trumpet.
1: Yeah.
2: Sick.
0: It was just my solo trumpet, you know.
1: Trumpets are great.
0: Trumpets can be great. They can also be really annoying.
2: Absolutely.
3: Shout out to you trumpet players out there riding that line, you know.
0: Yeah, finding the median, the sweet spot of trumpetness. All right, so Brandolino, we already mentioned that you are online at Instagram.com at Brandolino Band, and that's Brandolino, I believe.
1: That is correct.
0: Brandolino Band, but you got to put band at the end. But if you search I've heard a rumor that if you search Brandolino in YouTube, you could find music that you've recorded.
1: We have a couple of songs on YouTube.
0: True. Any plans for upcoming recordings?
1: We plan to record in a few days with my friend John Gaither of Worried Note Studios, which is in Bowdoin.
0: Cool.
1: And some of what you hear will be there, and maybe some other things. And yeah.
0: Do you do? You started with a jam. Do you do a lot of kind of improv on the spot?
1: We jam together.
0: Yeah.
1: We usually open practices and shows with jams. Yeah, this next one. So typically what happens is one of us, I can't remember who, shows up and says, this is a new song and gives everyone a demo.
3: Oh, yeah, there's that guy.
1: Yeah, I don't know who it is. But
3: I wish he was here.
1: This time, the next song that we're playing is actually one that we wrote as a group, which is really cool.
0: That's cool. And so now, just dovetailing off of the information from earlier where you guys are all in all these other bands, and do you have kind of like a... like a mission statement for each band? This band is this kind of band, or how do you keep track of, you know, is it just like this?
3: Each of them kind of has their, you know, songwriter person, and the rest of us are just happy to be there. Kind of like, I just really wanted to play bass in a band, and so I was like, well,
1: if I got a band for you, maybe.
0: We'll make a band where you play bass.
3: And Zohar just happened to have 1 million songs.
1: That has happened before.
3: So there's usually something like that. Like with Reese, Chris has 1 million songs. We just get to show up and play our instruments to it. All that kind of stuff. All that jazz, you know?
0: Yeah. Nice catch there, too. So each band is kind of focused around a singular, like a person's songs.
1: Yes.
0: Often. Kind of.
1: Typically, mostly, sort of. But that's a fair. Yeah, why don't you get on the mic, Helen?
4: Here, Zohar's like the point guard for Brandolino. if you guys want to talk sports, he's kind of like the quarterback for Brandolino.
0: Okay. Quarterback is a word
4: he's
0: I recognize.
4: Coming out here, he's making plays.
0: Calling shots.
4: Yeah.
0: Okay, cool. So do you, let's see, it's 8:07. What's our time frame? You have three more songs to do still?
1: Yep.
0: So we only have 23 minutes.
1: We'll fit it.
0: You want to do that, do your three songs, and then we'll talk about your upcoming shows at the end?
1: Sure. How's that sound?
0: Cool. Good for everybody? Okay, great. What's next?
1: Song is called El Stride.
5: Oh, no, that's right, yeah.
1: Yeah, so...
5: This one's about me, but it's actually about Zohar.
1: It's about somebody.
0: Perfect.
5: That this we is, used to know.
0: And you're listening to Locomotives, of course, on WMPG. Woo-hoo. This is Brandolino, live in the studio.

0: capo attachment.
1: All right, I'm going to just fill the space with
2: please
1: words, words, words, and you can let me know when you're ready to start again. Yeah, I love the background vocals in that. Was that Liam?
0: That was Liam generated, Liam created. It was not my idea, and it sounds pretty dope.
1: Yeah, it does. Yeah. It does.
0: It's really cool.
1: Yep.
0: Yeah.
1: Digging it.
0: Yeah.
1: It's cool.
0: All right.
1: We're good. All right.
2: Shall we do?

0: Do you guys need a break?
1: I think we got one more.
0: I know you have one more, but like, just wondering if you just needed a breather.
1: I think we can do this. One's kind of quiet and slow.
2: Yeah.
0: Cool. Just so our listeners know, these guys are giving it everything. There's a lot of it gets really swampy in that room that they're in, and I don't envy.
2: So quickly.
1: Yeah. The windows are all fogged.
0: Yep.
1: Up.
0: They it's probably 30 or 40 degrees hotter in that room than it is outside, yeah. At least.
1: Yeah, probably like 80.
0: Yeah, probably. Yeah, it's probably 5 outside. That's what it was this morning. Man, all right. Well, just while I'm on live mic, this is Brandolino on Locomotives. Really happy that y'all came in. Performance has been great, and I'm super into it. And they're going to bless us with one more before we're done, and then we'll have a little bit of chat on the way out.
1: Cool. This one is called Desert.
2: Is it?

0: nice finish. That was sick. Oh, man. I wish the one thing about radio, I just wish you could see it, too. You can't, but I can, and that's the bonus I get for being here. Brandolino, you destroyed the set. It was great. I loved
1: it. Thank you very much for
2: having me. Yeah, we're so happy to be here.
1: We've been talking about it for a while.
0: Yeah.
2: It's like 20 months.
1: Our excitement of it, I mean.
0: Oh yeah. I've been very excited about it as well, and I love when everything is like, you never know exactly how it's going to go, and then you just kind of it always turns into something awesome, and everything is unique and different, and everybody has like a different thing to bring to it. So just for listeners who heard Brandolino and are interested, they have a number of shows coming up with this band and different bands. I wrote down the dates and I'm going to say it and you can tell me what the dates are. Does that sound good?
1: Sure. Yeah, that would be great because we don't remember.
0: Perfect. So you said you had 221?
1: That would be Beach Broads at Blue, Portland, Maine.
0: Beach Broads at Blue. And then Reese, 222.
1: That is up in a different town that is called...
2: Oh, is that the Ellsworth?
1: Ellsworth, Maine.
0: Oh, man, that's my
2: I didn't realize we were doing that one. That's cool.
0: Yeah.
2: That's awesome.
0: Yeah.
1: There's a huge bridge there.
0: You're talking about the Penobscot Narrows Bridge.
1: I think so. Yeah.
0: Yeah. So that's in Bucksport, which is It's like not super close, but it's not far. You're in the right ballpark. But nice. you're talking about the bridge that has the elevator inside that you can go up. And yeah, I love that. Yeah. I love that spot. That's that is actually very close to where I grew up. Castine area.
1: Oh, okay.
0: Which is about 20 minutes from
1: Bucksport. Maritime.
0: Shout out to my dad. He was a professor there.
1: Look at that.
0: And so then I unplugged myself again. Okay. It's just I'm unplugging my headphones. I'm not actually unplugging my mic, so it just sounds to me like I'm
1: words.
0: And then 313 Aphodian, is that?
1: That would be, is that us?
2: I think so.
1: I think that's this current band, Brandolino.
0: Brandolino. So yes. The next show of Brandolino, opportunity to see them is at the good old Aphodian Theater on Hanover Street in Portland, Maine, and that is on the 13th of March. And then about a week later, the 21st, Reese
1: is also at the Aphodian?
0: At the Aphodian.
1: Yeah.
0: And Zohar, our lead songwriter tonight, doing a solo set on the 22nd. Where's that?
1: At the Aphodian.
0: At the Aphodian. So the Aphodian, representing from the 13th to the 22nd, you got you just booked the whole.
3: Shout out the Aphodian.
0: Yeah, shout out Patrick and everybody and Kimmy and all the folks that are there, and what a great place for our community. Up next we have Soulmates with Ben in the house, so stick around for that. I'm going to kick it back to Brandolino. We could do any number of things. You could jam if you wanted to, or you could take this opportunity to say whatever you wanted to say, or I could play a song from a CD.
1: I would say we'd love to hear what you have to play.
0: It's not local. I brought it. How long is that song at number 7? Is that like 3 minutes? Okay. So I'm going to play Conrad Schnitzler's The Shark Eats Ice.
3: Yeah, Connie.
0: Yeah. From 1982.
1: Go Shark.
0: Yeah. We want the shark to eat ice. That would be great.
2: To say it.
0: Yeah.
3: Melt ice.
0: It's the way I like to say it in the FCC approved way. Anything else? Shout out last minute? Nope. We covered everything.
1: Thank you, WMPG.
0: Yeah, thank you, Brandolino, for coming in. Thank you to our community and listeners. Soulmates is next. Stick around.

0: This is Studio 51, Gorham, Maine, located at USM. I am Spencer, and I'm going to be with you for the next hour and a half. We're going to start off with In Love with an Apparition by Page 99.
1: Punk rock should mean freedom, liking and accepting anything that you like, playing whatever you want, as sloppy as you want, as long as it's good and it has passion.

0: This is Studio 51, located in Gorham, Maine. I am Spencer, and I'll be with you for the next hour and a half. I'm going to be playing a little bit of hardcore and some post-hardcore, and I'll end it off with some second-wave emo. 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
1: Punk rock should mean freedom, liking and accepting anything that you like, playing whatever you want, as sloppy as you want, as long as it's good and it has passion.

This is Studio 51, Gorham, Maine. That was just Suffer by Vision of Disorder. Up next, we have Lights Out by Forked Tongue. They are a Bangor, Maine local hardcore band. I don't believe they're doing shows anymore, but they were great while they lasted. Definitely look into them.

That was just This Could Be Anywhere in the World by Alex Is On Fire. You are listening to Studio 51, located at USM Gorham, Maine. Right now we have Pave Paradise by Have Heart.

Up next, we have With Paper Wings from Sky Came Falling. This is off of the 2024 re-release album. The original album came out in 2000, and they re-released it with the artist's original intent in mind. This is Studio 51, USM Gorham, Maine.

That was just One Arm Scissor by At The Drive-In. Up next we have Baby You Wouldn't Last A Minute in, this is a long title and I can't see the rest of it, by Chiodos. After the next couple songs, we are going into our second wave emo, and that will close us out probably around 8 o'clock. I'll check in before then, though. This is Studio 51, Gorham, Maine.

That was just Wretched World by Converge. Up next, we're heading into some second wave emo. We have Poster Child by Mock Orange coming up. I am Spencer at Studio 51, USM, Gorham, Maine.

That was just Norman by Boilermaker. That is my last song of the evening. I hope everyone has a great night. This is Studio 51, Gorham, Maine.

0: Oh, I'm being faded in early. Welcome to Locomotives. You're listening to WMPG, and this is Locomotives, our long-running, 30 years plus, live, always live, local showcase of bands from, normally I say Southern Maine and the Greater Portland Diaspora, but we have a band from Bangor today, from a little central-ish aspect of Maine. We have Turf Stomp joining us live in the studio for a full set of live music, and I am your host, Bob. And hi, Turf Stomp.
1: Hola.
2: Hi.
0: Hey. Yeah. We got to bring those mics up a little bit.
1: Heard.
0: All right.
3: Yep.
0: Welcome to the show.
1: Thank you for having us.
0: Yeah. Yeah. Long time coming. And I should just shout out Anella, who brought you all in, I think, was the initial point of contact, I think.
3: Shout out,
0: Anella. Shout out everybody who's here behind the scenes. We'll have a lot of chance to talk about that. Down from Bangor. How was the drive?
1: It was good. Yeah. The weather wasn't too bad.
0: Nice.
3: Yeah. I avoided KT's indoctrination of Moon of Songs.
1: Oh, yeah. Normally when I get the aux, I'm not to be trusted with the aux.
4: The pro tip is take a separate vehicle.
0: Yeah, I was actually really impressed that you all came in that. Wait, you did have two cars.
2: There's another one in the parking garage.
0: Ah, yes. All right, so we are joined by Turf Stomp, and that is Camille, Ramona, Sloan, and Skylar, and we'll have a little bit of chance to introduce you all to them, and I think probably the best way to introduce you to them, though, is for them to start out with some music. How do you feel about that? Sounds like we're ready.

0: Bring me on. Bring me on. Oh, I'm on. Sorry, we're having a little bit of a slight technical snafu, but we're going to get that straightened out. You sound, I love it. I love it. I love it. I have not heard you. I very specifically kind of like to experience the music in real time, and I'm trying to get so that I can see everybody, and I can only see half the band. Yeah. So I apologize if I'm only addressing half of you. It's not out of my own personal choice, but I felt like when I got the stool close, I was like basically like right on top of you. It's like you're singing. I was like, I don't want to freak them out while they're
1: seeing the corner of my eye. I'm like,
0: what's going on? Yeah, yeah.
2: It could be. Man, huh? Nah, so, come right up.
0: Okay. Well, I will after. But for right now, here's where I am. So welcome, Turf Stomp. Why don't we tell our listeners a little bit about, or why don't you tell your listeners, our listeners? Is that a little boo boo?
3: It's all of our listeners, comrade.
0: Nice. Right on. I'm sorry. Ramona is playing bass, and Ramona has a labubu dangling from their bass guitar there.
2: We got a haunting shot of the labubu. Go check out the Instagram.
0: Okay.
2: To see it just standing there. Sad,
0: that's incredible. Haunting. You know, honestly, I've never seen a real labubu in person before.
4: I'm pretty sure it's a knockoff. Like, it was $15. Like,
3: you could have fooled me.
4: Yeah.
0: It's a knockoff labubu. Well, you know, it's I don't know. I there's a joke there, and I'm not finding it. So what were the first two? Well, no, actually, I want to ask you about how long has the band existed? Give us the secret origin of Turf Stomp.
3: Yeah. So Turf Stomp was originally a solo project by yours truly, Skylar. And it was that way from 2022 to 2024. Early 2024, I met Katie online. And so eventually, like, we started, having bands, bandmates come and go until we actually, we finally, in late 2025, got the arrangement that we currently have right now.
0: And is that, like, are you all part of, like, kind of, I don't, actually, it's funny, my nephew lives in Bangor, but I haven't had a chance, he just moved there, like, fairly recently, and I haven't had a chance to, like, really kind of experience Bangor, but most of the bands that I've had on Locomotives from Bangor are kind of more, like, metal, and I kind of assumed there's, like, a big metal scene, but is there a DIY kind of punk ska scene in Bangor, too?
4: Yeah.
0: Like, does Bangor just have a massive music scene of all kinds?
1: It's a very varied kind of scene, definitely. A lot of it stems from Northern Hell Cult. Is like the
3: shout
1: big,
3: out to Toad and Northern
1: yeah,
3: Hell
1: shout
3: Cult.
1: Out to Toad.
2: Shout out to Toad.
1: Love
0: what's
1: y'all.
0: That? Tell us, what's that? I don't know, I've never heard of that.
2: Ooh, I got
1: it's
2: it.
1: It's like a little, okay.
2: Northern Hell Cult is both a label and a organizer. Coming out of Bass Bay Harbor, we got our buddy Toad, who puts together DIY shows all over, primarily over in the Snowmobile Club over near Eddington.
0: Wow.
2: And also some in Portland. There's also one, the Old Town Theater, and surprise, surprise, Old Town. and just putting together like a massive metal scene. So there's like a ton of bands from there, but Toad also does what's called Death Toilet Theater right out of their own bathroom. Like, I've played in there and sat on the toilet.
3: We played in there, yeah.
0: Wait,
3: yeah.
0: Like whole bands play in the bathroom?
2: Yeah, whole band. There was like a five-piece band in there one time. They were like sitting on the cabs.
0: Okay, you're blowing my mind here. What this is like broadcast or something, or is it like a show
3: it's
0: that
3: like
0: people
3: live
0: can watch?
3: On Twitch, I believe.
0: Oh, yeah, Twitch.
2: But it's mostly like a house show. Like, you show up, you bring like some soup. Yeah, mosh in the hallway. You get smashed off the wall 15 times.
1: Yeah.
2: Get a bruise for mom.
0: That sounds actually like so much fun.
1: Oh, it's amazing.
0: That's fantastic. Well, shout out to Toad, whoever you are. I hope you're listening.
3: To be clear, we're not signed with Northern Hell Cult, but we are good friends with Northern Hell Cult. And we do coordinate and play shows with them and the bands under their label. And we love doing that. We appreciate the people that are in that family.
0: Right on. Yeah, I'm sure they appreciate the shout out. That's really cool.
2: Yeah, we're actually playing a gig with them on the 6th.
0: Nice.
2: Of June.
0: Where's that? Where's that taking place?
2: That is at the Snowmobile Club again. It is like an all-day thing. I think starting at 11. It's the Pride gig.
0: Oh, cool.
1: Yeah, it's their big like Pride bash they do every year.
0: Oh, that's awesome. So if someone was interested in attending this event, you can go. You have an Instagram? Is that where
1: yes.
0: people might find out about?
4: This would be on ours or the Northern Hell Cult Instagram.
0: Okay.
4: It's the Punk Pride Extravaganza.
0: Rad. This is cool. All right, so we have a lot to talk about, and you have a lot of music to get to. So do you want to... do you want to play some songs now?
3: Yeah, actually, our next song is kind of metal, even though we're not like an official metal band. It's called Trust.
0: We have a little bit of a roadmap. This isn't one of the ones you want. Okay, sorry. Okay, we're good. So this is Trust, and you're listening to Locomotives on WMPG. This is Turf Stomp, TERFSTOMP.

0: All right. Is this is where you requested a little bit of a break to do some tuning and stuff?
1: Yeah.
0: Yeah.
2: Yes, please.
0: I was paying attention.
1: Yeah.
0: All right. That was cool. So that song is called Trust. And how does your songwriting process work? I know, and I'm sorry, I'm still remembering you, Skylar. You said you write a lot of the songs, or is that?
2: So I actually didn't write Trust. Camille was the one who wrote that song. Camille being one of the newer members. Well, not the newer members, but the first new member away from the solo project. But yeah.
0: It definitely had a personal kind of feeling to it.
3: Yeah. No, it got introduced, I want to say, 2024, when the band was a trio at the time. And at that time, it was just more of like an interlude between songs, like a very brief kind of little ditty in between the full set list. And I just kind of expanded on it more as we kept working together.
0: Cool.
3: Yeah.
0: I dig the sound, and I love the energy that you're bringing to it. Are we good to launch in the next? I am a little worried that I don't want to talk too much. So
2: you're doing great, my friend.
0: I've had some experience.
2: We appreciate you and your banter, and we appreciate being on the show. Thank you so much.
0: Yeah. I appreciate you coming down all the way.
4: Hey,
0: from
4: Skylar, Bangor. Did you want to talk about soup?
0: Yeah.
2: Oh yeah. I do want to just bring up like the background of this next song real quick, because this next song is about a particular turf. Since we're called Turf Stomp and we don't like them turfs, this song is about Posey Parker, who is she really does not like trans people. And this song is specifically about her tour in Australia of 2023. She did these weird events where it was called Let Women Speak, and anybody could speak, but like cisgender women had the priority in that respect. And so eventually actual neo-Nazis started showing up, like Australian neo-Nazis started showing up to them and doing Sieg Heils and stuff like that. And then eventually afterwards, people in Australia had enough of it, and so a bunch of trans allies and a bunch of trans people and activists showed up. And they booed her out of the whole country. And the reason why it's called soup for my family is because at one point she did get like a literal tomato soup on her head as a result of that, like pretty much booed out of the country. So that's what this song is about. It's called Soup for My Family.
0: Right on. Turf Stomp on Locomotives.
2: One, two, three, four.

0: All right, awesome. Was that no fun allowed?
1: Was no fun allowed. We usually abbreviate it to NFA.
0: That's why I had to ask. I was like cribbing off your set list. Very cool. I love the like kind of just almost like classic like West Coast like punk rock like SoCal kind of like. Nature of like
2: I'm from Burbank, California. Surprise!
3: It's funny you bring that up.
0: Yeah. One thing to watch out for is getting if you get really close to the mic, sometimes it blows out. But no, it's cool. It's not a natural situation for folks to be in. I love it. I love the kind of like just classic punk kind of vibe that you all are delivering. So do you want to talk about No Fun Allowed?
1: Sure.
0: Yeah.
1: Started as a riff that Skylar had been working on that kind of at the time wasn't going anywhere, and I was like insisting, I was like, this could be really cool because I especially
0: You're
1: have a chorus in my mind, like the no trip hop at the No Fun Allowed Club, no this or that, nothing niche or interesting, like you all have to listen to one kind of thing.
0: Yeah, you're kind of like that kind of outsider perspective of just like seeing like people all kind of do and act similarly.
1: Yeah,
0: absolutely. Well, I responded to that, and also just the classic kind of like No Fun being like kind of like almost even like a Stooges throwback a little bit.
1: It's
0: like there's a sort of punk rock coded right from the title. So it's good that you stuck that out.
1: I think I chose the abbreviation inspired by the Green Day song JRA.
0: Okay. I don't know that song.
1: I believe it's off one of their compilation albums.
0: Okay. Cool.
1: I'm blanking on it really bad.
0: That's all right. There's no test.
1: Yes. Thank you.
4: It kind of reminds me of that one punk band, Jody's Foster Army, JFA.
0: Oh, yeah. I remember hearing about that band. I don't think I ever listened to them.
4: They're really good. I think their cover of Lowrider is worth listening to.
0: Okay.
4: Hidden gem right there.
0: Nice. Yeah. Very cool. So when you're writing, are you writing at this point all your songs as a full band, or is that like someone has a germ and you build on that, or is it somebody comes with like, here's how the song goes and everybody learns it?
1: It usually depends on the song. It's typically the second example, like someone has an idea and kind of either brings it to practice or brings it to like a group chat and it's like, hey, I'm really, proud of this. Can we turn this into something? Like the next song is a great example of that, because I had this demo for a while that I was just insisting like, this could be something. Come on, guys.
0: Yeah. Cool. What's the next song called?
1: The next song is called Sick for My Consumption.
0: Awesome. Just really quickly before you start, do you rent a practice space, or do you play in someone's house? Or
1: we play at my parents' house in the basement with acoustic instruments.
0: That's interesting. You practice with acoustic instruments?
1: Yep.
0: Do you play with brushes with the drums?
5: No. I mostly use jazz sticks, but I do have hot rods for fun. This is
0: neat.
5: Actually our first time playing electric since our last gig.
1: Yeah.
0: Oh, wow.
5: So
0: that's cool. Do you ever think about like maybe like recording something in the vein of the quiet rehearsal?
1: I think we have discussed that for certain songs, like especially Trust sounds very distinct with acoustic instruments.
0: That's really acoustic punk.
5: We definitely also have like 900 practice recordings.
1: Oh yeah. But yeah, I feel like a song like Trust can really like spread out with acoustic nuance.
0: Yeah, that's cool. Awesome. Well, all right. So where are we? Oh, you know what? We are at the time where we have to say the thing that we have to say. Remember we talked about that?
1: Is it the?
0: It's the thing. It's on that right there. Just like you guys can, if you want to say it all together, or if you want to just have one of you say it, or.
1: I'll do it. I'll do my best. 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
0: And nice.
1: This is Turf
0: Stop. Woo! Perfect.
1: We're not the Supremes.
0: This is not the Supremes. That's WMPG Radio from the University of Southern Maine. You're listening to Local Motives. Thank you for doing that. That was awesome. And thank you for coming down from Bangor to play a live set. And I have a thing. It's important for me to read it. Here we go. I got to center myself. 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I'm going to start again. This is like the worst card read I think I've ever done.
4: You're doing great.
0: Yeah, I am not. That is not great. This is very, very much the opposite of great.
4: Fair enough.
0: No, I do appreciate that, though, very much. Okay, so 1, 2, 3, here we go again. 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You know what screwed me up is that it didn't say Bangor. There's a Bull Moose in Bangor, yeah. And I was like, I wanted to say Bangor, but it's not on the card. But there's also a Bull Moose in Lewiston. There's a Bull Moose in, like, so there's all kinds of different Bull Mooses. And I got in my head while I was reading the card about how they didn't list all of the locations, and that's what screwed me up.
3: You did say Portland.
0: Yeah, right?
3: It's, and there is none in Portland.
0: Well, right. But that's when it happened. That's when I knew I screwed up, because I said a mystery Bull Moose that there used to be a Bull Moose in Portland. It was the best Bull Moose.
1: Yeah.
0: I loved that Bull Moose.
5: I remember that one.
0: Yeah, I applied at that Bull Moose, like, and they did not hire me. But in those days, Bull Moose applications were done. You just brought in, they didn't have an application. And my friend got hired by burning the words "hire me" into a loaf of bread. And they hired him, and so I wanted to do something fun, and so I wrote my resume on a oven door that I found on the side of the road, and I brought it in, and they did not hire me.
5: Oh,
0: I worked at all the cool places in Portland, but I never worked at Bull Moose because Bull Moose thought I was an insane person because I literally wrote a full resume on an oven door.
1: Yeah. I don't know. That takes dedication. That shows, perseverance.
5: It shows you can lift an oven door.
0: I was bummed, especially because I knew the people who made the choice about hiring, and they didn't. They very specifically did not hire me. Anyway, whatever. Turf Stomp is here to play, and you're going to play another song. Which one is it again?
1: Sick from My Conception.
0: Okay, awesome. Good to go.

0: I was doing my log transmission readings. I apologize. I was not ready.
1: A little bit of tuning in.
0: It's
1: the
0: funny
1: studio.
0: To me. It's very interesting how a band has like a personality that's kind of like a vibe in a way. And so some bands will organize their set in a certain way, and some band like so your kind of organization is a little more song to song, and I like that. It's,
1: yeah.
0: But it's keeping me on my toes because normally I'm like, oh, I'll go do my log transmission. And then it's like, oh, wait, they got to tune and do some stuff.
2: Yeah. We tried to, like, group the drop D songs together so that way, like, you know, we're not tuning between every other song and, yeah. like, eating up more time, especially playing live under, like, really strict yeah. time limits.
0: Totally. So it sounds like we're good to go?
2: Yeah.
0: All right.
2: Ready, Freddy.
3: This next song is a cover yes. by Alkaline Trio.
2: Yes.
4: Steely Dan.
2: Yeah.
3: There you go, Steely Dan, that too.
2: Yeah, Steely.
3: One, two.

0: and I want to answer my mom's questions. Yes. So, number one, mom, a labubu. It's a labubu, and it's a tiny stuffed animal kind of thing. It hangs on a keychain. Sometimes people put them on their purses. So that's it's a labubu. And she asked how I found you, and the answer is that they found me through my fellow WMPG volunteer, or actually, she's not a volunteer; she's an actual employee of the university. Anella found the band Turf Stomp, and when I was in Minnesota recently, I had kind of a family emergency that obviously you know about, Mom, and a few people stepped up and booked for me while I was away dealing with the family stuff. So I didn't find them. They found me, and I'm very happy that that happened. So there's that. And then that's all my mom's questions. Okay. I just wanted to answer my mom's questions. I thank you for humoring me. Yeah.
1: And shout out to Bob and Mom.
0: Yeah. Her name's Carolyn.
2: Hi.
3: Hello, Carolyn.
0: Nice. All right. Sorry I interrupted. That was a buzzkill.
2: No, happy to be here.
0: Nice.
1: This next song is called Better Left for Red.
2: Yeah.
1: Whoa. 1, 2, 3, 4.

0: All right. What was that song called again?
1: Better Left for Red.
0: Better Left for Red. And I want to take a really brief moment and shout out Chris and Steve, who are doing the engineering tonight, and David. I want to shout out New York Mike for doing the board for me, and everybody else who's here whose names are escaping me. We had a few new faces and people doing photos and the whole Locomotives crew. Thanks all of you. Yep. But particularly, I want to shout out Chris, because Chris is, I think, maybe first or second solo engineering gig, and always happy to have folks. And speaking of the No Fun thing, Chris used to be in a band called No Fun.
1: Nice.
0: Really good.
1: Shout out to Chris.
0: Shout out, yes. Chris.
2: Shout out to Chris.
3: Yay.
0: All right. So what did we didn't talk about where people can or did you want to do another song and then we'll talk?
1: Sure. I think, well, this next song has a bit of a story. I'm not eating up too much time.
0: Yeah, no. I feel like I'm eating your time. I want to make sure I'm not doing that.
1: This next one, I'll try and keep it brief, is called Age of Misogyny, and it's inspired by, like, the wave of, like, trad wives and, like, the resurgence of that kind of, like, oppressive, like, really forced family dynamic that can put young women into a lot of unsafe situations. Yeah.
0: And it's called what?
1: Age of Misogyny.
0: Age of Misogyny.
4: One, two, three, four.

next song is it's a ska punk song, and we want to dedicate this to all the queer and trans people who have lost their lives, not just this year, but in every year, especially in the rise of unchecked transphobia, legislatively, socially. And we want to make this a love letter to y'all, and bless you, and you'll always be in our hearts. So the song is called "Compost the Status Quo."

0: That's my favorite one so far. I like that one a lot. It's a good one.
1: So, can we play one more song?
0: Yeah, do it.
1: Okay, cool.
0: It's your show.
1: So, this next song is a song I actually wrote a long time ago, way before Turf Stomp was ever a thing. Like I mentioned earlier, I'm from Burbank, California. I wrote this song back when I was in another ska punk band called Pathetic Armada, which is Italian for Pathetic World. And this song is called When March Was a Boy. It's at the time, you know, I was developing. I was still a teenager, but like, you know, I was hearing all kinds of anti-communist talking points from the media, the news, Fox News in particular, and I thought there's a reason why people are considering communism. I wasn't a communist then, but that was just like, hey, if things are so bad, there's a reason why people are considering communism. And so this song is called When March Was a Boy.

0: I'm sorry, man, I broke a string.
1: Oh, no.
2: I was
1: all
2: like,
1: right.
2: Halfway through, I was like, why does this not sound like a song at all? And then I was like, are you doing like some jazz?
1: I did actually notice, I noticed that happened in real time. Yeah. You're just like, hmm, what's happening
2: I was like,
1: there?
2: The strings are broken. I'll figure it out.
3: Yeah. I was like, oh, new riff. Yeah, I guess we're showing off on the air. And then I looked over and I just see like, in the air. And I'm like, oh, okay.
4: I mean, I'm glad we kept rolling with it. I'm very, I don't know. Yeah, you never for that. Because like, I was also feeling like vocal strain. I was like, oh
1: yeah.
4: God.
1: Yeah, man. It's got to be tough to especially in like a room where it's getting hot and you're, and you just did three songs back to back, basically. So that's a lot of vocal strain.
3: Oh, man. You mean we don't get to do our last song?
1: Oh, is that like, are we just going to talk for the rest of it?
5: Yeah, we may as well just talk for the rest of it.
4: Yeah, I think.
3: I'm sure? Have a backup guitar.
1: All right. Yeah, no backup guitar. Okay. Well, let's do that. We got 5 minutes. So let's do that. Let's first talk about where people can find you online. How about that one?
5: You can find us. Well, first, you can follow what we're doing as a band on Instagram and Facebook. I am trying to do better.
1: What's your Instagram handle?
5: Facebook, but Instagram's where you can find us. And then
1: is it just at Turf Stomp?
5: The music?
4: Like, what's the tag?
3: Yeah, what do they type in?
5: It is Turf Stomp.
1: Just at Turf Stomp.
5: And then you can also find us on Bandcamp. That's the best way to support us directly from online.
1: And you have like three albums on there?
5: We have three albums.
1: Whoa, it just got
5: one of
1: here.
5: Which is four if you count the compilation. That is all the albums put together.
1: I can't count it. Sorry.
5: That's okay.
1: Can't count the comp. It's not a real album.
5: Hey, that's fair.
1: Sorry.
4: It's so long.
5: We are coming out with new material, though. We have an EP coming out at some point. No announcement date at the moment. But we're after that. We are planning a self-titled album in the distant future, hopefully by the end of 2026 or early 2027.
1: That's not too distant. That's pretty close, actually.
3: For those not in the know, we actually have been playing new songs almost every gig. Actually, for this particular show, we busted out Sick for the first time.
1: Okay.
3: Our last gig, we busted out Age of Misogyny for the first time.
1: Right.
3: Actually, I think this one we also played Better Left for
4: Red. Yeah, Better Left for Red is... This is our all live new material. Debut of it.
1: Debuting here live on Local Motives on WMPG.
3: Yeah,
1: you know, if
3: songs.
1: You are listening, Soulmates is next, and you're going to want to stick around for that. It's one of our evergreen perennial shows. Been on the air for many years and is always awesome. So thank you for supporting community radio and WMPG in specific. And, okay, so Turf Stomp. We still have a few more minutes to riff, so... Since you can't riff on your guitar, we're going to riff on... We talked about where people can find your music. When's your next show?
5: Our next show is going to be in, I believe, Holden? Or you said Eddington, but...
3: Well, it's up near Eddington, but I believe... I couldn't remember Holden because all I could think was Hamden, and I was like, that ain't right.
1: Yeah, that is actually... I always remember Holden because my grandparents lived there before I was born. And I, you know, hear, like, family lore of that we would drive by. That's the house where your grandparents used to live. And it is in Holden. But I had a friend that lived in Hamden, and I would often confuse the two. It's like Bowdoin and Bowdoin Ham. It's like, what's the difference? You know the difference is...
4: There's
1: nothing in Bowdoin Ham.
3: Oh, yeah. I saw that sign, and I was literally like, what do you mean Bowdoin and Bowdoin Ham?
1: I was driving up not to Bangor area, but to Western Maine, and I went. I was on the highway, and I forgot to get gas. And then I was like, oh, no, I got to get gas. And so I took the first exit, and it was the Bowdoin Ham exit.
4: Mm-hmm.
1: And I almost ran out of gas because there's nothing there, and there's no way. Like, even with GPS, like, there's no signal.
3: So I was
1: just like blind driving down roads and trying to just be like, what is this? Oh, more nothing. And then I found a gas station that was closed. Like, it was like, and I don't mean closed like for the day. I mean like permanently closed. I don't know. Anyway, that's Bowdoin Ham. And go for it.
5: Real quick, I just want to also shout out, since you asked about what our next show is.
1: Yeah.
5: So there's the Punk Pride Extravaganza that we just mentioned that's going to be in Holden.
1: Right.
5: But then there's also going to be on July 18th, we're playing a Squashed Warehouse. If you don't know where that
1: cool,
5: is, ask
1: yeah.
5: the Punk.
1: Squashed Warehouse
3: is
1: legendary.
3: That?
1: I've heard of that one.
5: We just love the people at Squashed Warehouse, and just the vibe there is it's very safe and friendly and vegan. We're not vegan, but it's vegan.
4: Yeah. Nice. No, it's a very, very
1: you know, actually, my next Locomotives a month from now is with a band called Omen Negation, and I believe they recently played Squashed Warehouse.
4: Nice.
1: Great band. We're going to do that show is going to be live from the driveway. We're going to do it outside. So if you feel like attending, you should definitely come. And I think we're just about out of time. So Soulmates is queuing up. Thank you, Turf Stomp, for coming in.
0: Thank you for having us.
4: Thank you for having us.
1: It was a blast and a pleasure. I was happy to hear your music for the first time and look forward to hearing more from you in the future.
4: Awesome. Thank you.
1: All right. Awesome. So that was Locomotives. And yeah, right. Am I right on the time? Yeah. Oh, am I segueing to? Oh, the promo. We're going to play a promo. All right.
6: 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Tune in Wednesday, June 3rd to hear CV Dazzle perform live on Locomotives from 7:30 to 8:30 p.m. hosted by DJ Leo. 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

Good afternoon. That's right. Studio 51 has come alive here on the campus of USM in Gorham. And on the internet as well. You're listening. Enjoyment. Studio 51 is a product of WMPG. I am New York Mike. I've been doing this Tuesday thing now for a few weeks. And I call this expanding mind fuzz. Music for the expanding mind, which actually was the title of a show I did a while back. Anyway, we are live and on the air, so to speak, here. Today on the show, I'm going to look into play some prog rock for you. The heyday of prog rock. When prog rock first began and kind of when it was at its best. Well, maybe not. Let's just say prog rock was very popular in this time frame from about through the late 60s into through the mid 70s. It was at its most popular. Now, prog rock today is different than this prog rock. This is the classic prog rock, if you will. Kind of came up with the classic rock thing as well. Last week I played prog rock from like the 80s, 90s through today, which progressive, yes, by definition. But today, what I'm going to play for you now, what started the original prog rock would not be progressive rock anymore. But I like this stuff, so I'm going to play it for you. And at the time, it was progressive, whereas today, progressive rock kind of throws in new sounds. It's noisier. It can involve hip-hop and other types of music as well. This was more of a kind of spacey, classical jazz infusion with rock and roll when prog rock began. So let me talk a little bit about Studio 51, because Studio 51 is here on the Gorham campus. It's here for students who are on the Gorham campus, so they can come and do radio without having to go to Portland if they are in here and they want to do some radio. Makes life easier for them to do radio. And students will be returning, I think, this weekend, right? So, yeah. But anyway, we have the stream and, you know, hey, we can use it for other things other than students. I'm not sure students will fill it up 24 hours a day, but the hope is students can fill it up as much as possible. All right. So Pink Floyd, Interstellar Overdrive from their first album in 1967. Kind of proto-prog. I call it proto-prog. I went looking. I'm going to be playing some stuff that came out before about 1969, the first prog album, and you could argue it, and I could argue it too, but it, as far as acceptance goes, King Crimson and the Court of the Crimson King, probably the first prog rock album, first influential prog rock album, we can say. Anyway, but there was stuff that was progressive before that. And if you want to call that proto-prog, that's okay by me.
I will accept that. And I will be using that term as well. Anyway, I tried to go back. We can go back to bands like the Beatles and Frank Zappa, and we will, to look at some proto-prog stuff from 1966, 1967. But I think I went back and tried to figure out what was the first song that I could say had some elements of prog, the seed of prog, maybe, in it. And I came up with this track by the Tornadoes from 1960, Telstar.

Okay, so that is what I determined is the first song. I mean, only because there's kind of like more than one element in there of something that is progressive rock. And certainly in 1960, that was a pretty progressive tune to come out. Anyway, so that's my... You can argue with me, and I'd be willing to listen, but that's what I consider the first prog rock... first sign of prog rock in a song. Now, going to play a few songs here from the Beatles, Frank Zappa and the Mothers of Invention, and the Beach Boys. These are all 66 or 67, 1966, 1967, before, I guess, the start of prog. These are definitely the proto-prog songs here. And we're going to start with this track from the Beatles, Revolver, here on Studio 51 on the campus of USM in Gorham, Maine.

All right, the Beach Boys there with Heroes and Villains, coming from the Smile Sessions. Good Vibrations came out of that too. That was that recording session was November of 1966. So that was definitely proggy. So was Good Vibrations. Ahead of that, released in 1966, the Mothers of Invention. And you're probably wondering why I'm here, from the Freak Out album. That album certainly was in the direction of prog. And the Beatles. People look at the Beatles song A Day in the Life, but And yes, I can't argue that as being, you know, proto-prog, but Tomorrow Never Knows is too, and that came out on Revolver before Sgt. Pepper, so there you go with some proto-prog for you. Hey, I'm New York Mike, and you're listening to Studio 51 here from the USM campus in Gorham. The internet alternative to WMPG.org or WMPG Radio FM. We also have a stream of that. This is Expanding Mind Fuzz. And I'm looking at the origins of prog and early prog rock, when it was the best, I think. Anyway, listening to Pink Floyd again. Careful with that axe, Eugene. And the whispering in the background. All right, so I'm going to move on here to... let's see, something from... Some stuff that is kind of predates In the Court of the Crimson King, which, but it's around that time. It's 68, 1968, or 69. Most of this stuff came out in, and gonna hit bands like like Soft Machine. That's where we're going to start with Soft Machine. But we're going to hit Renaissance, Amon Duel, and eventually get to King Crimson. So, I mean, I think Soft Machine, they were the original Canterbury scene band, and we'll be hitting more on Canterbury

Sorry, I had to stop for the screen. Careful with that Axe Eugene there. So we'll be hitting some Canterbury Scene songs later. We'll also be hitting some Krautrock later on too, and more, even though I'll be playing some Amon Duel too at this point. Both forms of prog rock there. Alright, so let me start off here with Soft Machine. And a little suite here, which will include Hope for Happiness, Joy of a Toy, and Hope for Happiness Reprise here on Studio 51.

Okay. Yes, Mike Oldfield and Tubular Bells. I'll be coming back to this for background and things like that. The part that everybody knows is like the first 5 minutes of the double-sided track, album, whole album. Anyway, we just heard In the Court of the Crimson, well, The Court of the Crimson King from the album In the Court of the Crimson King by King Crimson. Lots of kings and crimsons in there. And that album is considered by many to be the first prog rock album. Now, I don't think it is, but I think it is the, it is one of the first, and it is the most influential for the rest of prog rock. But yeah. Anyway, that came out in 1969. Before that, we heard Kaleidoscope, one of many bands named Kaleidoscope in the late 60s, honestly. But this is the one from the UK. That was a track called Flight from Ashia. And that was from their album, which is titled Tangerine Dream. Ahead of that, we heard Amon Duel 2. Not the first group, but the second group. And Flesh-Colored Anti-Aircraft Alarm. They were a German band, and that comes from their 1968 album, Yeti. Before that, we heard one of a few bands that developed in the late 60s around 1970 that kind of merged rock and old English folk, Renaissance, from their debut album from 1968. That was Wanderer. We started all that off with the Soft Machine, the Canterbury scene band that started things off. That was Hope for Happiness, Joy of a Toy, and Hope for Happiness Reprise, which led off their debut album, self-titled, from 1968. Okay, so you're listening to Studio 51. Streaming. Not sure you could get here by mistake, but maybe. I don't know. If you did, then you, well, that's what you're listening to. We are coming to you from the campus of the University of Southern Maine, here in Gorham, part of WMPG, which is the on-air radio station of the University of Southern Maine, and is located in Portland, Maine. All right. So, I'm talking to you. My name is New York Mike. I do a show Friday afternoons from 3:30 to 5 p.m. called Mind Fuzz. And I like to call this the expanding Mind Fuzz. Still fuzzy mind. And today, this afternoon, I am bringing you a little bit of an introduction, a history, something like that, of progressive rock, the original version of progressive rock. And as we have moved up to King Crimson, gonna shift over now to Canterbury College,
in the UK and start this set off with some Canterbury scene bands. We played one of the first ones, the Soft Machine, already. Going to move on to the band called Gong here on MPG. And a lot of these bands kind of went back and forth and, you know, had different players and played with each other and, you know, went and formed other bands. And anyway, Gong was one of the ones that kind of stuck together a little longer. And this is another set of tracks from their album Angel's Egg. And we're going to start off with Oily Way and then move on to the outer, move to the outer temple and then the inner temple. All right, here on Studio Radio.

So we just heard the... Wait. I have to get this right here. The song... The song of McGillicuddy, the Pusillanimous, by the band Egg. Now, the band Egg and the band Gong kind of know each other, and there are members of both bands, similar members to both bands. Anyway, before that we heard Caravan, the band Caravan, another Canterbury band, and Golf Girl from there, In the Land of Gray and Pink. Before that, Henry Cow and Nine Funerals of the Citizen King from their 1973 album Legend. And then we started that set off with Gong and the three tracks from Angel's Egg, Oily Way, Outer Temple, and Inner Temple. And you're listening to Studio 51 streaming on your internet. Studio 51 is located on the Gorham campus of the University of Southern Maine. And we are here broadcasting on the internet, part of the WMPG community. I'm New York Mike. I do host a regular show on WMPG Friday afternoons from 3:30 to 5 p.m. called Mind Fuzz. And I am here on Tuesday afternoons for now at Studio 51, presenting Expanding Mind Fuzz. And today, talking about progressive rock, the birth of progressive rock, and the prog rock, in quotes, because progressive rock is any rock that is not, that kind of moves forward, tries something new, and that kind of thing. In the late 60s through the mid 70s, this music was kind of trying something new. Anyway, in the background, I'm still playing Mike Oldfield's Tubular Bells because it's kind of cool. I'm going to move on to one of the more popular bands of the progressive rock era. One of the two bands that got me kind of into this. This is going to be from Emerson, Lake, and Palmer. Emerson, Lake, and Palmer, of course, was a supergroup at the time. All members coming from other bands. And this comes from their third album, called Trilogy, going back to 1973, I believe. And this is the title track of that, from ELP. Oh, that's not it. It starts off slow. Keith Emerson, of course, played with the Nice back in the day. Greg Lake was King Crimson, among other things. Carl Palmer, Atomic Rooster. And like I said, this is Trilogy here on Studio 51.

0: today?
1: I don't think so.
0: I fly the airplane and you play for us. Deal?
2: Right.
3: Okay.

This is the German band. Actually, there were a bunch of German bands there, but this is Agitation Free. You play for us today from their album Malesch, in what was pretty much a collection of four krautrock bands from Germany and Emerson, Lake and Palmer. Before this, we heard Can, the great Can, from their Tago Mago album of 1971, and Oh Yeah, the track Where, which is sung in reverse, in English, and in Japanese. Before that, we heard the band Virus and King Heroin from their 1971 Thoughts album. Brain Ticket was before that, from their Great and Crazy Cottonwood Hill album of 1971. That was Black Sand, and we started that off with Trilogy from Emerson, Lake and Palmer. Yes, I am New York Mike. You are listening to Studio 51 at the University of Southern Maine's Gorham campus. This is the internet only stream side of WMPG. We're actually part of WMPG, although WMPG does have its own internet stream as well. Studio 51 is here for students who are on the Gorham campus and want to do some radio. So a lot easier for them to get here, and there are more students here in Gorham than there are down in Portland, at least living. So yeah, we're here for that, and the school year starts starting up. So you'll probably get to hear some students on here maybe as early as next week. We'll see. Anyway, I'm going to continue my look at the heyday of prog rock up through the mid, from the late 60s through the mid 70s. Going to move on to the band Hawkwind, the Great Hawkwind, and something from their album In Search of Space, which was from 1972. And then we'll hear some Faust and get to some Genesis as well here on Studio 51. Hey, I'm New York Mike. Thanks for tuning in.

تناول عفيفة طيبة الموضوع في جبل المقعد أمامي. الرجاء ربط أحزمة المقاعد.

Let me just hop in real quick, because I was running out of time, so I had to throw all the classics in there together. Rush by Tor and the Snow Dog, one of the more prog rock tracks that Rush has done, from the Fly By Night album. Before by Tor, we heard Oh Yes and Heart of the Sunrise. Probably my second favorite track by Yes. Close to the Edge being number one. And before that, we heard Genesis, Can Utility and the Coastliners, an underrated track from Foxtrot, and Faust and Jennifer before that.

Okay, the best part of Tubular Bells. It's the last 8 minutes, which is coming right up. Hey, I'm New York Mike. I've been with you this afternoon here on Studio 51. Definitely check back in with this stream on occasion. See what's happening. Before Mike Oldfield, I played Gentle Giant from their album Acquiring the Taste and Wreck. And that followed by Tor and the Snow Dog by Rush. And I think that gets us up to date. I'll be back here next Tuesday. I think I'll be playing more contemporary stuff. Maybe opening up the doors to the studio for some students since they'll be around. We'll see how that goes. Thanks for tuning in. Remember, Fridays, 3:35, Mind Fuzz on WMPG 90.9 FM if you're in Maine. If not, you can stream it on our website. All right. Stay safe and have a good afternoon out there.

Hello everyone, I am Spencer at Studio 51 Gorham, Maine. I'm going to be playing some hardcore and moving into some classic 70s punk later in the show. I'm going to be here for about an hour and a half. We're going to start off with a local hardcore band from Bangor, Maine. This is Corrective Measures playing Not For You, Not For Anyone.

That was just Into the Wayside Part 1 by Ceremony. This is Studio 51 in Gorham, Maine at USM. Up next we have My War by Black Flag.

That was just Bed for the Scraping by Fugazi. This is Studio 51, Gorham, Maine at USM. Up next we have 500 Channels by Choking Victim.

little girls of about 6 or 7 were asked, what do they like to do? And then some time later, the same question was asked in a slightly different form. They were asked, what do little girls like to do?

That was Windows Down by Silent Majority. We have my final song for the night coming up. It is Kids of the Black Hole by Adolescence. This is Studio 51, Gorham, Maine. I hope everyone is enjoying their time and enjoys the rest of their night.

0: This is DJ Leo, and this is Locomotives, WMPG's long-running, mostly live, always local music show. For three decades, Locomotives has been nurturing and documenting area music communities with a historic archive, representing local music in its many expressions. We have live in the studio tonight Alejandro Graciano. He's going to kick off the show with a song for us, and then we're going to come back and get to meet him. All right, let's hear it.
1: This song is called Cuando te vaya a visitar.

0: This is Locomotives and DJ Leo live in the studio tonight with Alejandro Graciano. So tell us about that song that you just played.
1: Oh, yeah. This is Cuando Te Vaya a Visitar, which means When I Go Visit You. This song is like a mix of living in Mexico.
0: Okay.
1: When I go to Mexico and visit my family, mm-hmm. they you know, you go visit them and they feed you so much food.
0: That sounds wonderful.
1: Yes. And they give you all the kinds of drinks and everything. But since I'm trying to, you know, fast, and sometimes I'm like, so when I go visit you now, just don't offer me any, you know, bad drinks, or just offer me spring water.
0: Oh, but food is love.
1: Oh, yeah, I know. I keep it for special occasions.
0: Okay.
1: Yes.
0: Well, that sounded beautiful. So why don't you let the listeners know a little bit about your kind of unique sound of music and kind of all the different types of genres of music you bring into your music. Help people understand. Let our listeners understand what they're going to hear.
1: What I mix is music of Colombia, which is the cumbia, is the beat that you hear behind.
0: Yes.
1: It's just that beat. It's from Colombia. It's cumbia.
0: Mm-hmm.
1: And it's one of the most popular music in Mexico.
0: Mm-hmm.
1: So growing up as a kid, that's the first thing I listened to. When I first heard this legend Colombian singer named Aniceto Molina, he went to my hometown to play. And as a little kid, I saw him playing his accordion in this song, and I fell in love with it. And then when I moved to the U.S., at 18 years old, I decided I wanted to play music.
0: Yes.
1: I'd be a musician. So, and then I say, what kind of music? So I was between rock and Latin and everything, and I was frustrated. I didn't know what I wanted to play. I didn't want to do covers.
0: Yes.
1: I don't want to do, you know, any imitation or anything like that.
0: Mm-hmm.
1: I was living in Sebastopol, California.
0: Where is that exactly?
1: It's north of San Francisco.
0: Okay.
1: It's next to Santa Rosa, California.
0: All right. I lived in San Rafael, California for a while as a child.
1: That's where Santana lives.
0: Yes. Okay.
1: Yeah. I used to go.
0: I didn't live by him, but I used to go
1: just around there to see if I could see him on the cafes. And people were like, yeah, he was here.
0: Yeah.
1: But I never saw him. But I believe Jerry Garcia went to high school there. That's what people used to tell me.
0: In San Rafael?
1: Sebastopol.
0: Okay, yes, all right. Yes.
1: So in Sebastopol, California, I lived there, and I went to the local music store. And when I was frustrated one day, so I needed to, you know, get inspiration. Mm-hmm. So I went to the store, and I walked in, and I hear this music coming from somewhere. I'm like, and I turn around, there was a TV playing. It was Ali Farka Touré.
0: Okay.
1: From Mali. And then, boom, I said, that's what I want to play.
0: Okay.
1: And I didn't know, you know, I didn't know how to play it, or I didn't know anyone that taught that music. So I just listened to his music, and I taught myself how
0: and
1: to play.
0: And you're self-taught.
1: Yes.
0: Yeah, so you bought your first guitar for not very much money, is what I read in your bio.
1: Yes, for $12
0: oh,
1: at the swap meet.
0: Oh, my goodness.
1: Yeah, I grew up in San Luis Obispo, California.
0: Okay.
1: So every Sunday we have still a swap meet.
0: Did you get electric or acoustic?
1: It was acoustic with electric strings.
0: Okay.
1: Yes, and but I fell in love with the electric guitar after. I became coming from Mexico. I was doing more Mexican tropical music,
0: mm-hmm.
1: but when I got to the U.S., I started listening to rock music.
0: Yeah, and rap even.
1: One day I escaped from being a rapper. I'm
0: really glad that you did. I just, at my age, I don't particularly dig rap.
1: Yeah.
0: You know?
1: It was in the
0: 90s. I'm a baby boomer, so none of us really dig rap.
1: Yes, in the 90s, rap was not, you know, looked up on like a night. So my mom was like, do not
0: and you
1: be
0: can't
1: a
0: hit
1: gang
0: any of the
1: man,
0: bad words
1: you know?
0: Here either.
1: Yes. So, and then I was like, but I wanted to play instruments. So, so that's why I became a musician.
0: Well, we want people to hear your music, so I'd love if you could play two more songs and introduce those songs so you can let people know the titles of the songs and the Spanish as well as the English translation of the title. If you want to tell us a little bit about, you know, what the songs are about, but we'd love if you could play two songs in a row for us.
1: Okay.
0: Does that sound okay?
1: Yeah.
0: All right. Again, Alejandro Graciano on Locomotives. All right.
1: Okay. This song is called Chimina, and it's about a woman that I met in Mexico. And
0: I thought it was about a chimney.
1: No.
0: It's I looked up the definition. Okay. A hot woman, huh? Maybe, no?
1: No. Her name is, I believe, Guillermina.
0: Okay.
1: And then they nicknamed her Chimina.
0: Okay.
1: But she captured my attention because she is a single mother, and she used to sell, she washes clothes, people's clothing for money, too. That's how she works.
0: Okay.
1: And she has this beautiful long indigenous hair and beautiful dark skin, so she's an Afro indigenous.
0: Yes.
1: And then she was very captivating, so I took picture of her, and when as a kid I remember her, but I never talked to her. Now
0: that's a lovely thought. So too bad she can't hear the song about her, but let's hear it.
1: Yeah, and it's about her, and it also other stuff.
0: All right.

Okay, so this next song is, it's called Ahí Viene La Migra, which literally means here comes immigration or ICE, but I didn't intend it to write it against ICE, it's just that's how Mexican people live, so I just wrote it like that, and I would say this is my biggest hit on TikTok. Here comes. Ahí viene la migra.

0: 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I do want you to know that the Immigrant Legal Advocacy Project, known as ILAP, is Maine's only nonprofit immigration legal services organization. ILAP, or I-L-A-P, has helped people from over 100 countries gain legal status. Get more information online at ilapmaine.org. So, Alejandro, I know that you refer to yourself a little bit as a cultural ambassador, you know, for your music. Can you talk about ways in which you kind of share it?
1: Yes, I do a lot of interviews or talks or meetings with the Mexican consulate.
0: Yes. So
1: that we talk about the Afro-Mexican culture in Mexico.
0: Mm-hmm.
1: And I believe last year, the Claudia Sheinbaum, the president of Mexico, mm-hmm. has recognized Afro-Mexicans in Mexico. In 2020, we were indicted in the census.
0: Okay.
1: So they would go door to door and say, you can now call yourself Afro-Mexican if you like. Because it used to be just Mexican.
0: Yes.
1: Now you can say you're Afro-Indigenous mm-hmm. or Indigenous, Afro-Mexican or Afro-European or European if you like. Yeah. So I've been doing it since I was 18 years old or right after high school.
0: Okay.
1: Right when I learned that I was Afro-Mexican because mm-hmm. I did not know.
0: How did you learn?
1: Interesting. Well, as you know, I physically look, I am dark. I have curly hair.
0: Mm-hmm.
1: And I used to play capoeira, which is a Brazilian dance.
0: Yeah, I saw that in your bio.
1: Yes, it's a Brazilian martial art dance. And then I learned Portuguese. You sing, and then I had dreadlocks in California. You know, I was
0: so
1: California.
0: So you speak three languages?
1: Yes. Yeah, it's Portuguese. So one day people kept telling me that where I was from,
0: mm-hmm.
1: or they called me everything but Mexican.
0: Okay.
1: So and they could not believe that I was Mexican. And I was like, taken aback saying, how can you not see me as Mexican? Look at me, I'm Mexican. They're like, no, you do not look Mexican. Mm-hmm. You know, so then I'm like, okay, why am I dark then?
0: Mm-hmm.
1: So and then I researched it and then there's Afro-Mexicans. And then since then, I'm like, okay, I this is something I need to do. So I started chasing that, yeah.
0: All right. So you want to tell us about the next three songs you're going to play for us? Perhaps you can tell them one at a time if you want or however you'd like to introduce them. But we'd love to hear three
1: more
0: songs
1: from you. Okay, I'm going to do individually.
0: All right.
1: Yeah. So this one is called Los Biles.
0: And what does that mean?
1: Which means the bills.
0: Yes. I did look up that one correctly. The chimney one I got wrong, but I looked up that one correctly.
1: No, that's so obvious. It's chimina. That sounds like chimney. Yes.
0: Yes.
1: But Los Biles is a word that we use, Spanglish.
0: Okay.
1: Spanglish for bills.
0: All right.
1: For example, bicicleta, baica. We mm-hmm. call it baica instead of bike.
0: Mm-hmm.
1: So, it's called Spanglish, English and Spanish together.
0: All right.
1: So, here comes. This is just about living in the U.S. and paying bills.
0: Got it. Like everyone does.
1: Yes.

Okay. Our next song is about my mom. And so it's called Mi Ama, which ama means what do you call it? Like someone that you belong to. but it's mostly all the names that I used to call my mom I still call my mom. Like I call them, you know, mom, all those names. So, and just thinking about her and that I wish I could be with her. And since I am a healer, I wish I could be there so I can heal her. That's what.

0: This is Locomotives with Alejandro Graciano playing live in the studio tonight. Were you going to play Cumbia Mental as well? Did I say that correctly?
1: Yes.
0: And what does that mean?
2: Cumbia Mental.
0: Cumbia Mental.
2: Yeah, Mental Cumbia.
0: Okay.
2: It's I just chose that because cumbia is usually when people are partying and they drink, you know, alcoholic beverages, mm-hmm. and it's more physical.
0: Okay.
2: So it's like all body. So this one, I've been wanting to do this, but the way I play the cumbia is more like mental and then to the body, from the mind to the body. Yeah, so that's why I call it Mental Cumbia.
0: All right.
2: Yeah.
0: Let's hear it.

0: Would you be kind enough to give our station ID for us?
1: Yes. I am Alejandro Graciano. This is WMPG Gorham, Portland. Radio from the University of Southern Maine.
0: Thank you very much. WMPG is on the air thanks to the generosity of our listeners and underwriting support from the West End News, the weekly source of local independent news coverage for in-town Portland. 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So we have Alejandro Graciano playing live for us in the studio tonight. Do we want to talk a little bit about quick Freaky Friday promo real quick? Yeah, we've got some cool stuff we're doing here. We're playing live music. We're playing DJ live music in a bunch of really bars around Portland. It's so cool. So we want to let folks know a little bit about it real quick.
2: Jackson Potluck and Celandine kindly request your attendance. When? This Friday from 5 to 8 p.m. Where? Bunker Brewing. As the hosts of Freaky Fridays, they'll be taking you on an open-ended journey through an unpredictable musical landscape. What happens when regression toward the mean and esoteric know-how collide? You'll have to show up to find out. This Friday from 5 to 8 p.m. at Bunker Brewing. We'll see you there.
0: All right, again, this is DJ Leo on Locomotives. We have Alejandro Graciano playing live in the studio for us tonight. And we'd like if you could play three more songs for us. And so if you could tell us what you're going to play and introduce those songs.
1: Okay, yeah. I'm going to play Mi Tierra Prometida, which means my promised land.
0: All right.
1: Which is, this is just about coming from Mexico and just in this time right now, you know, how what's politically wise and with what's going on with the unrest of government and ICE and things. Mm-hmm. It's like we get the feeling of like we want to leave.
0: No, but don't, you know? Leave.
1: So that's what we get the like when we when we go back, we're like, so like, why do we leave in the first place? I mean, and it's because the same thing, the bad governments that we still have in our country.
0: But please know that so many Americans are glad people are here and don't feel that way.
1: Yes. Okay. Thank you. Yes. Okay, so this is called my promised land.

Okay, so this next song is called Los Perseguidos. How would I translate this? The perseguidos, the people that are being like ICE is chasing, you know, Latinos. So people are, los perseguidos.

Okay, so this next song is called Washington, D.C. Washington, D.C., I think this just worked out because D.C. literally means in Spanish, say yes. D.C., if you say D.C., means say yes. So this song I'm just saying Washington, D.C. to, you know, equality and diversity and equity, all those inclusion in this song. And so it just ties to the D.C.

0: 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We're going to give you a little bit of preview about what's going to be up next week on Locomotives. Hang on just 1 minute. On Wednesday, October 15th, Locomotives welcomes Britt Martin to the Live Lounge for an on-air performance. 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Call me sugar spice, I'll be nice until you roughen up my name. That music sounds pretty cool, folks, so make sure you listen in next week for Britt Martin. So again, Alejandro Graciano playing live in studio tonight. We've got about four more songs that I'm going to try to get in if we can. But I'd love for you to share with the listeners, because I'm sure they want to know it now, where they can find your music and some of your videos.
1: They can go into Spotify.
0: Okay.
1: Alejandro Graciano, and they can find me there. I believe it's Apple Music.
0: Okay.
1: YouTube Music. Mm-hmm. And I started on TikTok.
0: You did? Okay.
1: Yes. So on TikTok, I just make my videos, and that's how people kept asking me to sign up for Spotify. So I did.
0: You don't have any merch yet. Are you going to get merch at some point?
1: I have. Well, if I do, if I play locally, you know, I'm getting there when I get the band.
0: Okay, good.
1: But yes, I have merch, Mexican, Afro-Mexican imports.
0: Yeah, some beautiful stuff.
1: Yes. So it's also online. It's afromexico.imports.
0: Right. Yeah. Some lovely handmade things that are going to come from Mexico that are going to give the money to people that need it.
1: Yeah,
0: and that's for us to get lovely crafts and handmade things that people in Maine really like.
1: Yes.
0: All right, so why don't you introduce two songs, then we'll come back and talk a little bit, and hopefully then you can play us out two more songs. Does that sound okay?
1: Yeah.
0: All right. Again, Alejandro Graciano, live in the studio for Locomotives.
1: Okay, this song's called Pensemos en el Amor. Let's think about love. So this is about what you think about, you bring about. So why don't we just think about love, and then we'll just bring love. That's what the song's about.

Okay, so my next song is called Luna Llena, Full Moon. Yeah, so I call myself a poet. I mean, since a little kid, we love as Mexican, we love the moon, we love the sun. You know, we don't worship them, but we love them. Okay, sometimes I think, what is that thing in the sky? You know, it's like this is a song to the moon, and since the moon is everywhere, sometimes I say, moon, can you look at my mother? Because I know you can see her. If I can, or look at anybody, so the moon can see everybody. That's basically it.

0: You are listening to Locomotives with Alejandro Graciano playing live for us in the studio tonight. It's been a pleasure having you play for us tonight. I want to thank you for coming in. I want to also thank Stephen and David for helping with the engineering and production of the show tonight. Next up is going to be Soulmates with Ben, and I just like if you can play us out. And so we've timed it perfectly. That's why I was so happy to work with you planning this show. So Alejandra, if you could introduce your songs and play them out, we should end right on time for Soulmates to start. And again, thank you so much for coming on our show tonight.
1: Okay.

Hi, that was Beautiful Day by U2. My name is Ash, and you're listening to Ash on the Air. I am one of your new radio hosts here at Studio 51, radio host WMPG, and I'm so excited to be here, and I hope that you all join me on this journey. And I'm going to hit you with a block of some love songs on this beautiful Tuesday afternoon. And then I'll come right back to you, and we'll talk a little bit more before we give you the next block, but let's not get ahead of ourselves and jump straight into none other than Still Into You by Paramore, starting our little love block.

And that was Who Do You Love by George Thorogood and the Destroyers. And I'm still Ash. You're listening to Ash on the Air at Studio 51 in Internet Radio through WMPG. Next up, saying as the last song was Who Do You Love, I think it'd be a nice introduction for you all to listen to a few of songs that I really love. So next up, we are going to listen to four of songs that I keep going back to. The first up is actually my second favorite song of all time, The Adults Are Talking by The Strokes.

And that was Could Have Been Me by The Struts, closing out some of my favorite songs, Little Block. And speaking of Could Have Been, a lot of us have like these dreams when we're a kid of what we want to be when we grow older. Like it's an astronaut or a doctor. I personally wanted to be a singer, and I, along the road, realized that that wasn't for me. But this block is a bunch of women who actually did make it and got their dreams to come true. So here on Studio 51, you're listening to Ash on the Air. Next up, we have People I Don't Like by Upshaw.

And that was One Way or Another by Blondie, finishing out our girl music section, I suppose we're going to call it that now. You're listening to Ash on the Air at Studio 51 Internet Radio through WMPG. It is 5:54 p.m. here in Gorham, Maine. Sun's still out, but we're going to listen up to the next four songs. I've been trying to have a theme throughout each of these sections, and the only thing I would really come up with is these are all songs that I think that would make decent backing sounds tracks to fight scenes. So next up, we have Riot by Daisy Grenade.

And that was Sun Goes Down by Robin Loxley and Jay Hawk. Next up, we are going to do a little less BPM per minute. Let's calm down a little bit. We're going to start off with none other than Dancing in the Moonlight by Top Loader. And you're still listening to Studio 51 Internet Radio. My name is Ash. You're listening to Ash on the Air. And I hope that you are having as wonderful of a time as I am. Now, I'll hand you right over to Top Loader.

And that was Cast the Bronze by Reigns. Next up, we're going to do a little segment of just a few songs here and there. Roughly the same vibe, but honestly, this one doesn't have a theme. You're still listening to Ash on the Air at Studio 51, WMPG, in sunny Gorham, Maine. The sun is starting to set, but I'm going to keep saying it until it's fully gone. Next up, we have none other than Gaslighting by Kula Shaker. Thank you.

Hi, this is Ash, Ash on the Air, Studio 51, WMPG. We are here in still somehow sunny Gorham, but it is 6:41, and while I've had a wonderful hour and a half with you, my time is coming up. We have 20 more minutes together until I hand you over to Spencer, and he's gonna spend until 8 o'clock with you. But don't worry, I'm not gone just yet. In the meantime, how about I play a few more songs to get up our mood? We're gonna start off with none other than Animal by Neon Trees. And I hope you enjoy the rest of this ride. I hope you have a great night. It's been lovely. I'm gonna have these songs close you out.

And that was Mr. Brightside by The Killers. It is 6:55 p.m. EST here at Studio 51 WMPG. Next up, we have Franz Ferdinand, Take Me Out. And this is the last that you'll be hearing of me tonight. So I hope that you all do have a good night. Next up, you're going to be hearing from Spencer, who is going to treat you nice until 8 p.m. when we shut down the radio station. You're going to be in good hands, but until then, Take Me Out by Franz Ferdinand.

Hey everyone, this is Spencer at Studio 51, Gorham, Maine. I'm going to be playing for you some hardcore and some post-hardcore and ending it off with some scrams. Most of this is early 2000s. We're going to start with Puritan by Hatebreed. I hope you enjoy.

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And this is who I am now. And I need you to let me go.

That was just Sky Came Falling with Paper Wings. Up next, we have A Wish for Wings That Work by Poison the Well. This is Studio 51, Gorham, Maine. I hope you enjoy.

such an unpleasant word. It begins to eat you from the inside out. Beg for sleep as the snooze is tied.

This is Studio 51, Gorham, Maine. That was just Poison the Well, Nerdy. I want to take a break from the music really quick just to shout out my friend Jazzy. It's her birthday today, and she turned 21, double digits. It's a big deal. Up next, we have Pulmonary Archery by Alex is on Fire.

That was just It Is Good That We Never Met by Funeral Diner. Up next we have I Love You Now, I Love You Never by New Mirrors. This is Studio 51.

This is Studio 51, Gorham, Maine. I'll be playing your last song for the night. It is Fear of Heights by Shun. I hope everyone has enjoyed their night so far. And I'm going to leave it here.

0: You didn't give me as much time as I'm used to. Welcome to Locomotives on WMPG. WMPG's long-running, always live, always local music showcase. And we are here again, live, and we are joined by special guest Field Studies. And I should have said that my name is Jackson Potluck, which is what I'm pretending my name is now. Hi, Field Studies.
1: Hello.
2: Hey.
0: We are going to really quickly just get a little bit of business out of the way, and I'm going to start that off. 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And yeah, so here we go. I usually think that the best way to start these performances is with performances. How do you feel about just letting everybody know what Field Study sounds like?
1: Yeah.
0: Excellent. All right. So thank you for tuning in. This is WMPG Gorham Portland. Locomotives is a show. Field Studies is the band.

0: All right. That was two songs with Field Studies. Did I cut off where you were about ready to go into another song and I cut you off?
1: That was perfect.
0: Perfect. It was perfect. I really enjoyed that. It's funny. We all practice at a place called Grime Studios that I think we'll have an opportunity to talk about. But I hear your band. I think you practice, or at one point anyway, practice on the same day that my band would practice. And I would always, your practice space is right by the front door when you come in. And I just always really enjoyed hearing you from the other side of a wall. And I'm very ex-

0: Yes.
1: That's right.
0: Yes.
2: But in general, how long has Field Studies been an active band, would you say?
3: Zach and I started playing music in 2021, cool. writing songs, and yeah, the rest is history.
2: Yep. And how did that, how does your songwriting, does one person develop the idea and then, or do you write songs together?
3: Sort of together. Zach, do you want to talk?
0: Yeah, I mean, it's like usually somebody comes in with a general idea, mostly Becca and I, and then everybody adds their magic to it. It makes it a much better song than mm-hmm. the original idea.
2: And what is your background musically before this? Did you study music or are you just kind of...
0: I did actually study composition in college. I think we've all been around the band block several times. You know, been in a lot of bands for decades in some cases.
2: Are y'all local Portlanders? Or are you...
3: Right around.
2: No. Mainers?
3: Well,
0: no.
2: No?
3: Not Zach.
0: I live right. I live in Bath, but
2: okay.
1: Right. Rest of us are Portland or suburban environs.
0: Is anybody from Maine?
3: Oh no.
0: No.
1: Nope.
0: No.
2: Well, neither am I, so it's we're in good company. All right. And so do you have recordings as well, yes?
0: We have an EP
2: okay.
0: that's out there on streaming and available on Bandcamp. We have a bunch of songs that we would love to record. We just haven't got around to it.
2: Yeah. Let's actually talk about the music stuff or the recorded music stuff maybe in our next break. Do you feel like hitting another couple songs here? Or
0: sure.
2: Okay, great. And then we'll also talk about upcoming shows and kind of some regular kind of roundtable questions. Again, if you're listening, this is Locomotives on WMPG, and this is Field Studies. And we didn't say the name. The first song was called Poltergeist.
3: Mm-hmm.
2: The second song was called
1: Station's Calling.
2: And this song is called...
1: The Rougarou.
2: Okay, before you start... You have to, I don't know why I know what a Rougarou is, but tell everybody what a Rougarou is.
1: French werewolf?
0: I think it's more like French Louisiana werewolf.
1: Oh, gotcha. Yeah.
2: I think maybe specific. I know. Is it from like, I don't know why I know this. It's strange, but I love the song title. Okay, so this is the Rougarou, and this is Field Studies, and I'm sorry to interrupt you so many times.
0: No problem.

0: We gotta work out some hand signals here.
1: I know, yeah.
0: If you wanted to play another song, there's plenty of space for that to happen. Or we can talk.
2: We can talk.
0: Oh, talking sounds good. So that last song, what was that called?
1: That was called That's How Rumors Get Started.
0: I knew the answer. I was testing you. I've written down
3: it's a good test. It's changed recently, so yeah.
0: I've written down your set list, so I was testing you on your own set list. Yeah. That's great. I love the there's. I'm not used to hearing so many sounds in the headphones. A lot of the bands are, you know, you've got your four channel kind of thing, and I love the amount of different atmospheric things that are going on within your music. Very cool. And and I also got a shout out to my mom, who's listening in Minnesota. She likes it.
2: Oh.
0: And she says she likes it.
2: Oh, nice.
0: She also asked me, what is bandcamp.com? And I guess apparently I talk about it on the radio a lot. Go figure. And she listens to all my locomotives there. And she listens when I'm not on the show. I'm only on once a month. Anyway, this isn't about me. And Mom, Bandcamp.com is a streaming service that features, like, any band can have it. 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So if you're just starting out and you don't have a big label behind you or a big budget, you can just start a Bandcamp page and people can stream your music. And so, for instance, Field Studies, they have a Bandcamp page, and it is called... So just Field Studies at Bandcamp.com?
2: Oh, it's Field Studies Music.
0: Music. Someone got to Field Studies
2: Somebody
0: first.
2: Somebody beat us.
0: Yeah.
2: There's like 18 other
0: I was in a band called Safe Word. There was like 12 Safe Words before we got to it. Yeah, that's always the curse.
2: Do you remember like MySpace for bands?
0: I loved MySpace for music. Yes. I loved it. There are so many bands that I love today that I found originally on MySpace. And when Fox bought MySpace and they nerfed all of the music content, it was a sad day for social media. Also, I loved the anonymity of MySpace as well, where you could be, you didn't have to, there were no rules about who you could be, and you would just meet people from I don't know. I have friends that live on the other side of the country that I met through MySpace, and that we are still like lifelong great friends. So social media used to be social. Now it's a business. I mean, it was then too, but just different kind. Anywho, Field Studies. We've talked about your formation, and we are getting up into the 8 o'clock hour. Do you think we have time for a song between now and 8 o'clock where it might wrap right around that top of the hour? And also, I want to say to you as well, you feel free to introduce the songs before you play. If you want to say this song is called whatever, that way we don't have to occupy our conversation with the banality of me quizzing you on your set list.
2: Right. That'll also kill 15 seconds.
0: That's yeah.
2: Right.
0: It helps with like tuning time and stuff like that. Yeah, yeah. It's a pro tip. So again, Locomotives.
3: This song is called Locomotives.
0: And I'm just going to fill a little bit of this time while you're getting that together, just to give you a little bit of cushion there. So you all let me know when you're ready to start. And all right, here we go with Field Studies on Locomotives.

0: right. That was awesome. So that song was called Let the Record Show. I'm reminding our listeners that we are here with Field Studies. We had a caller during that last song, and our caller wanted to say, we didn't get a name, but shout out, thank you for calling in. And that caller wanted me to ask you about upcoming shows, because they're really digging your sound. And I will do that after I tell our listeners that they are listening to WMPG, Gorham, Portland, radio from the University of Southern Maine. This is Locomotives. This show has been on the air for 30 plus years, something like that, at this stage. And we are just adding, we're stacking entries into a long-running, hopefully never-ending succession of our local music archive here at WMPG. Yes, I am aware that we have a thing that we need to play, and I was just getting some talky talk out. I know you think I talk too much. Mike. Mike is our engineer. We have Maddie and Madeline here as engineers. We have Steve as our main engineer, and we have, of course, DRB, Mr. Dave Rogers Berry, as showrunner. And the band is Field Studies. So we've done our legal ID, and now we need to listen to a special message that New York Mike has recorded specifically.
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0: I don't know how you get your voice to do that. That was pretty impressive. Okay, so Field Studies. We're back. We're talking with Field Studies from Portland, Maine. And why don't we talk about, since our listeners specifically asked about upcoming shows that they might be able to experience Field Studies live, do you have anything to share with our audience?
2: Not a whole lot coming up. We have a show on May 2nd at Novel.
0: And Novel is on Congress Street.
2: Yes, it is. Yeah, it's a great venue.
0: It's cool. I popped in there for a drink one night when I was visiting with a friend, and I was kind of taken aback by how that space, I don't know what it used to be. I think it used to be like Little Lads or something.
2: I have no idea.
0: Yeah, it's probably been a bunch of different things. Maybe I'm wrong about specifically what was in there. But so Novel is like a bookstore.
2: It's a cafe and bar and a used bookstore.
0: Yes.
2: And venue, music space.
0: Yeah.
2: Other things.
0: I will never understand, and I think it's so awesome, how Portland, Maine can support an infinite number of bookstores. But like every time there's a new bookstore and I'm like, oh man, that's gonna, how can there possibly support? But like everyone, like they stay. Like we love to read in Portland. Mm-hmm. So Novel is a bar, and that's May 2nd, but there's still details being firmed up on on your playing, but other things are unknown about that. Well, that's cool. Where else have you played in general in town? Any notable shows that...
3: Thinking about it. We played a lot of different places. Okay, I won't say a lot.
2: Played Blue.
3: High Fidelity,
2: yep.
3: Played Blue.
0: Blue, yeah.
3: Played Novel a couple of other times.
0: We love the hi-fi.
2: Munjoy Hill Tavern.
3: Yep.
0: Oh, nice. That's cool.
2: Kendrick and Bloom.
4: Kendrick
3: yes.
4: and Bloom.
0: Mm-hmm. I don't even know what that is.
2: It's actually a business, but they have a music space that's really fun to play.
0: Where is it?
2: It's right down the street from Grime.
0: Huh. Mm-hmm. Cool. Neat. All right. So only upcoming show for Field Studies is the 2nd of May. But our listener there, that's where you go. We don't know exactly what time, but just go to they have a website, I assume. Yeah. So go to the Novel, N-O-V-E-L, just like the books.
4: Right.
2: Mm-hmm. That's exactly
0: I'm sorry.
2: Right.
0: Sometimes I just really amuse myself. So what's next on the decks? What are we going to hit next for our next song? Your next song.
4: I think we're going to do a trio.
0: Mm-hmm. Ooh, three in a row.
4: Yeah. Yeah.
0: Excellent.
4: But I am going to ask sound guys, can you turn down the delay in all of our headphones?
0: Sound guys can do that. They have the ability to do it.
4: It's disorienting.
2: just a little bit. Yeah.
0: Yeah. It is actually the experience of playing in this environment can be, I think, somewhat disorienting. And I think shout out to you guys for keeping it real given the circumstances. And also shout out to our engineers. Mm-hmm. Who do an amazing job with this space. And, you know, if people don't know Grime, but it's actually very similar to playing at Grime.
2: Yep.
0: Here. I've played in the space before, and, it's an interesting thing. But we're coming up in the next couple months. We're going to start doing Live from Drive again, which is where bands play in the driveway right on the other side of the wall there.
2: Wow.
0: And we'll be talking about all that stuff coming up. But anyway... Nice. So next up is Verbs.
2: Yep.
4: Verbs. Yeah. And awesome. Shout out to you and everybody here. Absolutely. Freeform Radio.
2: Mm-hmm.
4: City needs it.
2: Yeah.
0: Thank you much.
3: We love it here.
2: We're happy to be here. Thanks.
0: Happy to have you.

This next one's called Heirlooms.

0: right, and we are back. That is the band tonight on Locomotives is Field Studies. We just had a nice little mini set. Songs, Verbs, Heirlooms, and Dirty Lit Club. Is there anything you wanted to say about the songs themselves? Or am I giving you a good enough opportunity to discuss things about your music that you'd like to say? You feeling good?
1: Oh, plenty of opportunity, yes.
0: Okay.
2: Yes,
0: cool.
1: We are not a talking band, yeah.
0: All right.
3: That's super great.
2: I will say that finding this band has been kind of a real godsend for me musically after a really long break.
1: Same.
2: So...
0: That's Josh, the bassist, who we just heard say that. So what do you mean by that? You played music and then you took some time off, and this is your first band back. Is that kind of what yours?
2: Basically, it's not my first band back. There were some other ones, but this is where I found my people, and I found my sort of
0: your tribe.
2: One of the bands that I could truly. Just like, yeah, I can listen to this and I can contribute to it. And it's just lovely people all around.
0: Yeah. And now you've got Greg on drums too. So mm-hmm. It's kind of like,
2: Greg.
0: And you had I actually lost one of my renters at Grime to your band, Murph.
1: Oh yeah.
0: One of your last drummers. He was one of my renters and he was like, I joined this band and I'm leaving the room.
1: I know, I think we've turned him off music maybe forever. I don't know.
0: He's an interesting cat, Murph. Yeah. I don't hold it against you, by the way.
1: Sure.
0: Yeah. if you run a room at Grime, it's a hustle. You gotta like kind of keep things going. In fact, I have a temporary renter for next month because I don't know. Anyway, this is uninteresting. okay, but you're not a talking band, so I'm filling the spaces a little bit.
1: Appreciate it.
4: That's all right.
0: Yeah. So it looks like there's three more on the agenda. I wanted to ask you: is it okay with y'all if I take a picture with my phone because my mom wants a picture?
1: Absolutely.
0: Okay, sure. Cool. I just like to get permission.
1: We love your mom.
0: My mom.
4: thanks for listening.
1: Yeah.
2: Minnesota strong. Love you.
1: Yeah.
0: She's good. She's good. She always wants a pick, and so I'm asking.
2: She a Mats fan? Is that? I mean, she should be, right?
0: I don't know. I don't know what that means. What did you say?
2: Oh, sorry, Mats fan. No replacements.
0: Oh no, my mom is 89 years old, and I don't think she knows the Replacements.
2: But never too late to learn.
1: That's true.
0: I'll make sure I play some Replacements for her. She's she might not like that.
2: Yeah.
4: Okay.
2: All
4: right. Next song.
1: Mm-hmm.
4: This is a slow song.
1: Yes, it is.
2: It's called Strange House.

0: All right, we're going to chat for a little bit while some tuning shenanigans happen. There's actually shenanigans. I want you to know, you started us down a road here with this with the replacement things. I got to confess, like, I actually really don't like the replacements, and it's a controversial opinion. But it started us on this road. We've been talking the whole time. It's the first song you played tonight that I kind of didn't hear because we were arguing about Seinfeld and also, like, other shows that are adjacent. So it's funny how things just kind of set things in motion, but that's why I didn't get your replacements reference. I just like,
1: sorry, I have to mention Jackson Potluck hates Seinfeld.
0: I very much hate Seinfeld. New York Mike thinks that is something that I should be ashamed of, and it is definitely not a thing I'm ashamed of in any way.
2: I have to confess to not as much fondness of Seinfeld.
3: I'm kind of indifferent.
2: Other people, yeah.
0: Look, see, this band has my back.
2: Yeah, that's right.
0: Field studies. thank you so much for coming on. I love your sound, and I'm sorry I didn't give you as much of my attention during that last song. But we were just like firing off.
4: It's all right.
3: It's an important conversation.
2: Arguing about Seinfeld is a thing.
0: Yeah.
4: I think we were having our own sort of issues.
0: And also, my mom, I think, is just a huge Bob Mould fan. No, just. anyway, what do we got next on deck? We got 5 minutes left, so I think probably one more song.
4: More?
0: Yeah. Can I just take a really quick second before we start? And I just want to say, if we had time, I was going to play a song, but I don't think we're going to have time to play a song. But I want to just really briefly mention that one of the kind of a huge presence in Portland, Maine music passed away either yesterday or recently. And that is Jordan Kratz from Big Meat Hammer. And I'll be playing some of their music that's safe to play on the air in the coming weeks and months. But I just want to—I think it's important that Locomotives take a moment to just kind of acknowledge the passing of Jordan and just a massive presence in Portland, and he will be greatly missed. I want to thank Field Studies for coming in. I want to tell everybody that they should keep listening to Soulmates next. Ben is here. That show rips, and everybody loves it, and rightfully so, because it's one of the greatest shows on WMPG, and so is Locomotives. So thanks again for coming in. Looks like there's some planning going on there. There's some secret.
2: Just trying to figure out which song fits.
0: All right. Well, thanks for coming in.
3: Thank you.
0: Thanks for listening. Yeah, and Kaylin is also our, sorry to cut you off, Kaylin gets a shout out too. Also one of our engineers who I forgot to mention earlier. That's it. Sorry.
5: The song's called Waning.

0: This is Sam Monaco here on another great episode of WMPG Local Motives. Always live, always local. And we have a very special episode for you tonight. We have a few different groups, a few different lineups from the Portland Arts and Technology High School, or PATHS, if you prefer. It's going to be a really awesome lineup of high school students who've been working on these songs all, what, semester? I should introduce, introduce to my right here, Mr. Witherby, the director of the PATHS music program. Welcome.
1: Thank you. Thank you for having us, Sam, and thanks to Local Motives. Super exciting opportunity. So these guys have been working on a lot of these songs for the whole school year. So they're like, they've done a lot of performances. They're in seasoned form. So we're super excited to be here and to play.
0: So yeah, not just the semester, excuse me, the whole year from back in the fall.
1: That's right. Yeah. So these kids devote a lot of time to music. So they're with me over 2 hours every day. And one of the cool things about PATHS is all the songs you're going to hear today, the repertoire was selected by our students here. And that's kind of a theme of the program. It's a lot of self-directed learning, and the kids have a lot of agency to try out different instruments, different arrangements, and it leads to really good things.
0: Yeah, and so it's what age in high school do you have to be? Like, how do you get into this super cool program?
1: It is for juniors and seniors, and if you are a middle schooler or a freshman or sophomore out there and you're serious about music and you want to dedicate that time and be around other musicians who are super into it themselves, you should definitely try and find out about visiting PATHS.
0: How do they do that though?
1: Well, if it's one of the surrounding 10 high schools in the Portland area, or you go to, you know, Deering or Portland High School, then you'll kind of know about it. You'll hear there's PATHS representatives in your, you know, your school counselor will let you know that these programs are available to you.
0: Love it.
1: Yeah.
0: Talk to your counselor.
1: For sure.
0: Make your way to PATHS. It's, I mean, I was so inspired the first time I saw a performance of PATHS students that, you know, you're doing great things over there, because these students, these bands are at a level that I know that, like, me and my friends and the people I knew in high school weren't anywhere close to the level of talent I've been seeing in these PATHS groups. So I think without, they're going crazy over there in the live lounge. And it is a hot one here, so bear with us, everyone. We are sweaty tonight. I think without further ado, I want to introduce the first group who's going to start with an awesome jam we're listening to in the sound check. It's a twist on the Moonlight Sonata. So I think, without further ado, let's take it away.

That was Maggie May by Rod Stewart. And now is the point where I talk about the weather. It's starting to get a little chilly out, but it's still really sunny. So it's not too bad. It's pretty great in between, but you're starting to get that fall smell and the leaves are on the ground. Also, my headphones are working again, so I am elated, if you cannot tell by my tone, which I hope indicates to you that I am very, very happy to have my headphones and therefore the proper feedback required to do this job to make sure I sound correct, because otherwise I'm going to go nuts. I'm going to sit here and I'm going to be worried the entire time about what I sound like. But I don't have to do that right now because I think I sound pretty good. You know, through here, through the headphones, I think I sound all right. So we are going to keep going. In a little bit, I do have a topic for tonight. It's very brief, and it's a rather positive one after last one was just me being very angry about some stupid business decisions that some big corporations are making. So sit back, relax, and enjoy the music.

That was Rocket Man by Elton John. One of the best songs ever, really. I am not taking constructive criticism on that one. That's just how it is. Anyway, tonight's topic is Zach Cregger's Resident Evil, the new movie that's out in theaters. It is fantastic. All right, for a long time there's been discourse online because people who play the video games and think they're better than everyone else because of it said that this movie was going to suck because it's nothing like the video games, even though they hadn't seen it. Guys, I saw the movie and it's everything like the video games, even though that's really not that important. Just as long as it kind of feels like the video games, that's what matters if you're doing an adaptation, just like how comic book movies just kind of mostly feel like the comic books. You're not doing a one-to-one thing, because what would be the point? You've already got the video games or the other thing right there. The point of an adaptation is to change. And this movie does it really well, because it actively feels like you're watching someone play a video game, because it's like the main character is having these moments where he's presented through these challenges and obstacles and he has to get through them. And he you know, tries to force his way through. He doesn't think about it. And obviously that, you know, isn't how you're supposed to do things. And so he fails because of it. And you're watching this movie and it's the funniest and also really mean. Just like deeply mean-spirited, but in a way that works for a movie that's about mutant zombies and how that affects people's lives. So, you know, just a fair warning in case you're one of those people who's sensitive about dogs or kids or stuff like that dying in a horror movie. You're gonna have a rough one. I know I did, but it's such a good movie. Highly recommend it. Obviously, pay attention to the ratings. People have trouble with that. I don't know why. You can determine whether a movie's gonna be for you or not, depending on if you check, like whether it's rated PG-13 or not. Resident Evil, that's an R-rated movie, so of course it's going to be rather violent. If you have a hard time with that, maybe don't watch this one. But I was all about it, because I love that kind of stuff. Yeah, dude, give me weird monsters and a guy fighting them for like an hour and a half. It's like straight to the point. It is one of the most like foot on the gas movies I've ever seen. It does not drag. It does not waste its time. It tells the story it's going to tell, and it does it well. All right. It is such a good movie. It doesn't try and be smarter than it is. It's a Resident Evil movie. Here's your zombies. Here's your main character. And here's the stuff they have to go along the way. And it's really well done. I'm happy I saw it. I'm happy it was given to someone whose films, like, this guy did a couple other horror movies, Zach Cregger's. He's also from Whitest Kids You Know, if you are aware of that. But he did these two other horror movies. I saw Weapons. I really liked that one. That was his kind of his big swing after his first movie had some more lukewarm reception, and Weapons was phenomenal. And so then, you know, Sony was just like, all right, man, do your thing. And he was like, I'm going to make a Resident Evil movie. And he did. And it was awesome. It just came out a few days ago, so I'm trying to say as little about it that's like, you know, in-depth descriptive, because I'm so worried about getting into spoilers. But man, it does so many things that I was not expecting, and I'm so happy that it did. So this is my recommendation. You should see the new Resident Evil movie. It fucking rips. Anyway, we got about 10 minutes left, so we're going to listen to these last few tracks, and then we're going to turn in for the night. So I hope you have enjoyed. I have been your host, the G-Man. This has been Studio 51 Internet Radio with WMPG in Gorham. I hope you have a wonderful, wonderful rest of your night, and I will see you later in the week.

Okay. Now, it only took me 25 minutes to figure out what was going on here, but I am on now. Yeah. So, again, this is New York Mike. I am taking over Studio 51 until 4 o'clock. And yeah, I'll be back with you shortly. Listen to a little Acid Rooster here.

New York Mike, and I am back with you. And I have started the tribute to the eclipse. I guess if I want to call it a tribute to the eclipse, I can. With a little, you know, gotta play some Dark Side of the Moon when you're talking about an eclipse, right? Correct.

So, yeah. Anyway, now that I am on the air, what excitement, right? All right.

Anyway, this is a band from Italy called Les Llamas. In Spanish, Les Llamas. And this is from a very recent album that they just released. Time, Islands, and Thresholds is the album, and this is Up Your Hands in Front of the Sun. So I'm going to let this go and play a few more tracks related to the eclipse. And I'll be back here on Studio 51, New York Mike.

One occurs every time a planet, its orbiting moon, and its sun line up. Nearly every planet has a sun, and astronomers have reason to believe that many of them have moons, so shadows are bound to be cast on one world or another as the years pass. But solar eclipses, like the one that millions of Americans will watch tomorrow on April 8th, in which a blood-red ring and shimmering corona emerge to surround a blackened sun, are a cosmic fluke. They're an unlikely confluence of time, space, and planetary dynamics, the result of chance events that happened billions of years ago. And, as far as we know, Earth's magnificent eclipses are unique in their frequency, an extraordinary case of habitual stellar spectacle. On April 8th, anyone who watches in wonder as the moon silently glides over the sun will be witnessing the planetary version

do question that whole concept of a planetary lightning strike concept of comparing an eclipse to that. Because lightning happens on the planet too, so it happens a lot on the planet. But anyway, you get the idea. Eclipses on Earth are theoretically special, although since we've never been on other planets, we're not 100% sure, right? But anyway, my eclipse set continues here on Studio 51. I'm New York Mike. The track here in the background is Dr. Space from his recent album release, Red Elf Mess. And this track is Darkness in the Light, which works for eclipse stuff too. Before this, we heard the Swedish band Goat and The Sun, The Moon from their 2021 album Goatsu. Before that, Color Haze and Moon from their 2008 album All. And then before that was Lay Llamas and Up Your Hands in Front of the Sun, also from a recent release by them called Time, Islands, and Thresholds. All right. I'm gonna kind of fade this 13-minute track out and move on to something from the California band from 1972, sort of a supergroup at the time, although it came from players within different bands, including Iron Butterfly and some who played with Deep Purple, studio musicians. And that is Captain Beyond. This is a track from their first self-titled album coming up called Mesmeration Eclipse. We're at Studio 51.

always find it interesting that the whole idea of eclipses and some of the first documented events were almost 1500 BC. And even the ability to predict eclipses has been around a long time. So we had that scientific knowledge, yet at the same time, we put all these weird, folklore things around what it actually means when it happens. So if you can predict it, you would think that it's not so mystical. But in any case, that knowledge wasn't necessarily around the globe at the time. But interesting that for a long time, we've understood a lot about eclipses, right? And yet at the same time, our knowledge and our understanding of what that really does to the weather has kind of been incomplete. So let's hit the eclipse basic first before we get how we might think about it from the weather, right? So total solar eclipse, which is what we're talking about this year, happens about every 18 months or so on the Earth. And, really all that's happening is the moon is moving between the sun and the Earth, casting a shadow. We get partial eclipses quite often, certainly more often than that. One of the challenges, though, is even though we have these things about every 18 months or so, where it's going to be visible a lot of times could be over water, right? Because, we have tons of it on this planet. So there's a good chance that when we have it, these solar eclipses, that they get missed as total eclipses. But we also have this nuances in how long they last and everything else has to do with how close or far away the moon is. And actually, there's an interesting thing called an annular eclipse, which is when you kind of get this ring of fire effect. So the moon is too far away to completely cast out the sun. And to me, that's kind of an interesting phenomenon. And again, I've heard it mentioned in some other podcasts kind of covering all these things. But the last time we've had this kind of total eclipse going on that I remember in my lifetime, we had a similar one back in the, I think it was in the 70s when I was younger. And in my location, I don't remember if the track was exactly where we were. We ended up with some cloudy skies, so we didn't get a particularly good view of it that day. And if I recall, that was not uncommon. But on average, any spot on the globe, on average, now we talked about a solar eclipse happening about every 18 months or so, total eclipse. And on average, a spot around the Earth sees one about every 400 years. So really not that common for a given location. Now, the good news in a day and age like today is it's a little easier for us to move around. Different parts of the globe, certainly it's easier than other parts as to getting from point A to point B. And whether you might travel to see an eclipse. But no doubt, compared to even 400 years ago, we're in a drastically different time with methods of transport that make it a little easier to go eclipse chasing, for lack of better terms.

doing a version of the Expanding Mind Fuzz here on a Monday afternoon. I'll be with you until 4 o'clock. I'm celebrating eclipses, I guess, being that this is the week of a big eclipse, big total solar eclipse. I'm also here kind of promoting Studio 51 a little bit. And yeah, just, you know, we set this up for students on the Gorham campus to come in and be able to easily come in and do some radio if that's what they want to do. And there aren't a lot of students around here in the summertime, so it's an opportunity, I guess, for some of the WMPG DJs to come in, but also, you know, just to let you know and tune in. So just remember Studio 51, check it out once in a while. Usually during the summer there's recorded stuff on, and the same will happen back in the fall. Although, we do expect students in here at least on the evenings during the week, once the semester begins. Alright, in the background you're listening to the band Hipwell. Hipwell is a band from Melbourne, Australia. And they are, well, they're from Melbourne, Australia. And this is actually from their self-titled 2025 album. Before this, we heard more Pink Floyd, because Pink Floyd has a lot of good, relevant eclipse-related stuff. That was Set the Controls for the Heart of the Sun from 1968's A Saucer Full of Secrets. Before Pink Floyd, we heard the band from the other Portland, Oregon. And that was a track called, what is that called? Oh, Moon in Reverse from La Luz. Before that, we heard Wooden Ships and the band from Ripley Johnson, who has had many bands in the last decade or so. That was his first, and that was just titled Eclipse. Before that, Rostro del Sol from Mexico. Oh, sorry. They are from Germany. And, no, they are from Mexico, yes. I write the wrong things, but I know what's right. And that was a track called Solar Flare from their 2021 self-titled album. Before that, the Acid Sisters out of Las Vegas. And Cold Moon from also a self-titled album from 2018. Then we heard some stuff from back in the 70s. We heard Man from Man's Earth Band and the title track from their Solar Fire album in 1973. A band from the UK called Indian Summer. That was a track called Black Sunshine. And from LA, Captain Beyond and Mesmeration Eclipse from their self-titled album from 1972. All right. This is a band. This coming up is going to be something from an Irish American band called The Steps. STEPPES. Going back to 1987, Make Peace with Your Darkness here on Studio 51.

people asking questions to the people with the answers. The people with the answers are the people with the questions. So the people with the questions ask the people with the answers. The people with the answers won't tell the people with the questions the answers. So the people with the questions, they ask the people with the answers. But the people with the answers won't speak to them, because the people with the answers deem the people with

finally decided to sit around and talk about the

New York Mike, checking in here on Studio 51 on this afternoon. Just doing the expanding mind fuzz here for about another 32 minutes. And yeah, playing some tracks that I am inspired by the eclipse. And these are the tracks that came up. All right, you're listening to New Moon by the band Sea Wind of Battery. They're out of New York City. This comes from their 2025 album, East Coast Cosmic Dreamscaper. Before this, we heard the Toronto band Possum and Dance of the Eclipse from their 2020 album, Lunar Gardens. Before that, we went back to 1990 and the band Sundial. Sundial, I just want to check, they are out of London, and that track, Dark Into Light, was from their album Other Way Out. Before that, the band from Denmark, Mythic Sunship, Blood Moon, from their 2022 album Light Flux. Another band from New York City, TV on the Radio, Staring at the Sun. Something You Should Not Do, from a 2004 album, Desperate Youth, Bloodthirsty Babes. Before that, we heard the Chicago band Soft Speaker and Moon, I've Missed You, from their 2014 album, Orville Racecourse. We heard The Comet Is Coming, a band from the UK. Final Eclipse, from their album Death to the Planet. The Beta Band, before that, in a track called Eclipse, from their Hot Shots 2 album of 2001. And that takes us back to when we heard The Steps and Make Peace with Your Darkness, from 1987. All right. Coming up, I've got a band called Moon Duo. And I got something from Dr. Dog. And eventually, gonna finish up with Pink Floyd and Dark Side of the Moon. Because, well, what else could I do here on Studio 51?

The lunatic is on the grass. The lunatic is on the grass.

Well, my time here is just about done, at least for today. Good sitting in here on Studio 51. I will probably be doing it again, maybe next week even. Listen to my regular show, Mind Fuzz, Fridays, 3:30 to 5 p.m. And I will let you know. Or you can follow me on Instagram at New York Mike DJ _ WMPG. Anyway, currently you are listening to the band U2, which is a combination of the band You Do Right and Population 2, both of Montreal. And Nolan, a DJ from Austin, Texas, got together and they put together an album, which is pretty cool. Before this, we heard Gravestone Lips from White Canyon and the Fifth Dimension. That is a new album. And then we ended the Eclipse music with Pink Floyd, The End of Dark Side of the Moon. We heard the band, the Dutch band Yin Yin, from their album Yada, and Mooncake Melody before that. Dr. Dog and Coming Out of Darkness. And Moon Duo, The World and the Sun. Alright. I'm going to let this track play out, and then you will head back to normal programming, I guess we'll call it, here on Studio 51. Thanks for tuning in today. And enjoy. Stay safe.

You are listening to Studio 51 in Gorham, Maine. I am Spencer, and I'm going to be with you for about the next hour and a half. We're going to do something a little different tonight, and I'm going to play some traditional goth music, heading into some newer goth stuff, some dark wave, and then ending it with some breakcore. And I'm going to make it work some way, somehow. You got to trust me on that. We are going to start with If You're Watching by Fear Cult.

That was just M by The Cure. You are listening to Studio 51, Gorham, Maine. Up next, we have The Cry by Bat Nouveau.

That was just Thin Flesh by Traitors. This is Studio 51 Gorham, Maine. We have Always Then by the KVB coming up next.

This is Studio 51, Gorham, Maine. That was just Disorder by Joy Division. Up next, we have The Perfect Girl by Mero, I'm going to guess. After this song, we are going to head into some more electronic, heading into that little breakcore moment I mentioned. We're going to see some Crystal Castles coming up.

0: That was just Gore-Tex Covers My Soul by Blacksmith. I'll be playing the last song for the night. It's going to be Gotham Love by Background. I hope you enjoyed this. It was a little all over the place, but I think it came together pretty okay. This is Studio 51 Gorham, Maine, and here is your last song.
1: Can I see you tomorrow night?
2: Sure. But don't you mean tonight?

This is Studio 51 Gorham, Maine. I am Spencer, and I'm going to be with you for the next hour and a half. I'm going to be playing some hardcore, some post-hardcore, and then ending it off with some early 2000s alternative rock. Some might call it dad rock. Depends on the person. I think this is going to be good. We're going to start it off with a Bangor, Maine local band, Corrective Measure. This is If Only in This Moment.

That was just Page 99, My Application to Heaven. This is Studio 51, Gorham, Maine. Up next, we're going to have Slowly Turning Blue by No Cure.

That was just Thoroughbreds by Poison the Well. It is off their newest album that came out earlier this year. This is Studio 51, Gorham, Maine. Up next, we're going to have Armed with a Mine by Have Heart.

That was just Caboose by Snapcase. You are listening to Studio 51 Gorham, Maine. Up next, we're going to have Blistered by Strife.

That was just Wretched World by Converge. You are listening to Studio 51 Gorham, Maine. We are going to change it up a little bit and play some 90s alternative rock for the last 25 minutes or so. So next we're going to have Aerials by System of a Down.

That was just Linkin Park. You are listening to Studio 51, Gorham, Maine. This is Send the Pain Below by Chevelle. This is my last song for the night. I hope you enjoy. So

Good afternoon. Welcome to the Kitsch Session. I am the Vinyl Maven, coming to you live from Studio 51 on the Gorham campus of the University of Southern Maine. Today is a very special day. I spent the morning over at the field house greeting newly admitted students. So there's a group of new folks starting in the fall, and it was fun to talk to them and about their majors and answer questions and stuff. So that's one of the fun things I get to do while I'm here. But this is the other fun thing I get to do. DJing here is just a pleasure. And today I'm my subject today, the theme today, if you will, is all about maladies, the illnesses that we either real or imagined. And I can't wait to share them with you because I thoroughly enjoyed putting this mix together. And if you can wait until the very end, I've got a very special closeout from 1972. And in my estimation, one of the funniest things that's ever been recorded. So stay with me. Enjoy. We are listening right now to Night Doctor from one of the great reggae artists, Lee Scratch Perry, on a Love Reggae Volume 3 collection. And coming up in our very first session, we're going to be dealing with, some medications that promise to make you well, but you never know. There are side effects. We've got itchy skin. We've got, doctors with questionable medical licenses. We've got some classic maladies, headaches, constipation, and some that require special surgeries. So stick with me. We're going to have a lot of fun. We're going to start right now with the scaffold.

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0: Constipation can be a problem for anyone, even doctors. 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
1: A laxative should be effective, gentle, close to natural acting. 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
0: Now, X-Lax has been popular with many doctors and millions of people over the years because chocolated X-Lax is effective. 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

0: she is, Doctor, right next to the garbage truck.
1: Oh, Doctor, it hurts me.
2: Now, try and relax. Tell me, where does it hurt you?
1: Right on my sha-la-la.
2: Mm-hmm. I suppose it only hurts you when you laugh.
1: No, Doctor, only when I frug.
2: Well, I wouldn't worry about

0: Doctor, there's an emergency. They just brought in the leader of the pack.
1: Ooh, where was he hurt?
0: Right above his Hawaiian tattoo.
1: Oh, that's serious. We'll have to operate.
0: Well, you're quite an operator, Doctor.
1: Never mind that now. Prepare the patient.
2: Oh, Doctor, it hurts me.
1: Uh-huh. Only when you froog, I suppose.
2: No, Doctor. Only when I laugh.
1: Dang it.
0: Who's that banging on the piano?
2: Oh, shut up.

0: one of the Beach Boys was bitten by a seagull while walking in the sand.
1: Walking in the what?
0: The sand.
1: Oh, I see.
0: It seems the finger snapping bothered the birds.
1: Oh, well, you'd better bring them in. Nurse, get those seagulls out of here.
2: Oh, Doc, it hurts me.
1: I suppose it only hurts you when you frugal laugh.
2: I can't hear you, Doctor.
0: Who's that banging on the piano?
3: I don't know.
1: Nurse, get those seagulls out
2: Doc,
1: of here.
2: Oh, Doc, it hurts me.
1: I suppose it only hurts you when you frugal laugh.
2: I can't hear you, Doc.
1: Nurse, get those seagulls out of here.
2: Doc, it's killing me.

0: You know, I've got stacks of old memories filed inside my head. Would you like to see some? Over here, I keep childhood memories. Down here are memories of my family. That's Laura, my wife. Those are our kids. Hey, here's a nice memory. This was a picnic we went on last fall. The kids were playing, and Laura and I just sat and talked. Wait a second, what's this? Oh, yeah, I had a headache that day. Isn't it strange what a headache can do to a beautiful day? Of course, when I decided to do something about it, I took Bufferin. You know, that Bufferin really works fast. It's got something extra in it, so it goes to work even faster than plain aspirin. You can get back fast to the things that make nice memories. Funny, I almost forgot about that headache. It lasted such a short time. Fast-working Bufferin. Remember?
1: You know who that was? That was Jim Henson. Dabbling in some early advertising with Raymond Scott. Dabbling with some early synthesizer, Moogs and such. So our first set there was a rip-roaring trip through the pharmacy and whatnot. So thanks for joining me. We started off with Lily the Pink by The Scaffold, featuring Mike McGeer, who is better known as Mike McCartney, brother to Paul McCartney of the Beatles. That was recorded at Abbey Studios. So it's good to know a brother who's a Beatle, I guess. We moved on to one of my favorite Weird Al songs of all time, Living with a Hernia, a parody of Living in America by James Brown, which was very popular in 1986 when Polka Party came out. I love when he lists off all the different kinds of hernias that you could get. Then we had a little advertisement for DDD prescription skin cream, because you never know when you might get Poison Ivy by the Coasters. And at co-recording, I have a feeling they're not just talking about Poison Ivy, but I'm not going to get into that. Doctor of Hearts by the Chiffons from a 60s girl group collection, one of my favorite subgenres. And then Doctor's Orders by Carl Douglas from, I'm going to say it's from the Disco Party 1975 8-track that we used to listen to all the time when I was a kid, but I love that song. It's also a telephone song, so it's a cross-listed tune in my library. Joe Jackson with Everything Gives You Cancer from the Night and Day album 1982. He's going to be at the State Theater this summer, July 11th. I have tickets. I'm taking my sister. And now I know I'm going to also see my dear friends, Amesel and Tracy, that night. So we're going to enjoy that show. I saw him once in New York City. It was the best show I've seen in a long time. I mean, it's on the short list, top five. Dr. Robert by the Beatles from the 1966 Revolver album. Dr. Robert, I think he was supplying them with things that were possibly not legal. That's just my assumption there. And then, you know, have a nice go with X-Lax. And then if that doesn't work, just get sedated. I Want to Be Sedated by the Ramones from the Road to Ruin album 1978. It's hard to find a show that I've done that doesn't feature something from the Ramones. God, love them. The Little Odd Doctor from Ipanema from The Detergents, one of the early parody albums, The Many Faces of the Detergents. I love when he examines her and tells her that her doo-wah-diddy seems to be fine. And then we had Headaches. Headaches with Alan Sherman from his My Son the Nut album, 1963. And that brought us to a Bufferin ad from the Manhattan Research Record, because Raymond Scott was experimenting with all kinds of different sounds and selling them to advertisers. Behind me is a little tune called I'm in the Pink by Cliff Martinez, and it is from the original score to a show called The Nick that was on, I think, Cinemax 2014. So sad that only had one season. It was a wild ride, that one. Thoroughly enjoyed it, but I'm so glad you're with me. We're going to head into some more ailments, and I hope you're enjoying your Saturday. Thanks for sticking around.

berserk? Well, you left me anyhow, and then the days got worse and worse, and now you see I've gone completely out of my mind. And they're coming to take me away, ha-ha, they're coming to take me away, ho-ho, hee-hee, ha-ha, to the funny farm where life is beautiful

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You laughed when I had said that losing you would make me flip my lid. Right? You know you laughed. I heard you laugh. You laughed, you laughed, and laughed, and then you left. But now you know I'm utterly mad. And they're coming to take

I'm in the room.

Oh, we took a little trip into the human mind on that set. We started it off with, let's see, Medicine by Matt Berry from his Kill the Wolf album 2013 on Acid Jazz Records. That man has stolen so much money from me. Let me tell you, in the last, 7 years, I'm a big fan of his, his comedy, his shows and everything, but his music is great. I really, really like his music. So he's prolific. He keeps putting more music out, and I have to order it from England. So I hope he someday realizes that I've been secretly promoting him over here in the States, and maybe I'll get a discount. I don't know. Then we had Dr. Friend from the Druids, a nice psychedelic tune from 1967. Great Shaken Fever from Dorsey Burnett from his It's Late album 1955, followed by Nervous Breakdown from Eddie Cochran. He had kind of a repetitive, I can't blame him. I mean, he had a hit, so he repeated a lot of the same kind of musical motifs. But that was on a 1971 collection that was a self-titled Eddie Cochran. And then a classic, a Dr. Demento standard, They're Coming to Take Me Away from Napoleon the 14th. I can't read my Roman numerals anymore. Always in the top five every week on Dr. Demento. Classic. The Rubber Room by Porter Wagoner, 1971 single. He was really leaning into the reverb for that one to give us the feeling of what it's like to be locked up in the rubber room. That was an RCA single. Porter Wagoner is, of course, famous for introducing us to Dolly Parton. And she wrote, "I Will Always Love You," as a thank you to him. So there's your bit of trivia. 19th Nervous Breakdown by the Rolling Stones, obviously. 1966. I mean, come on. We'll hear from them again, but not quite in the same way. It Must Be Something Psychological by Katie Lee, who put out an album called Songs of Couch and Consultation, 1957. A sort of reflection on the growing popularity and criticism of psychoanalysis, but she has a great sense of humor about it. And then Hypnosis from the UK glam band Mud, 1973. That one's really fun. And I was late to the game with Mud. So hopefully soon we'll do another show with my partner, Aaron. And we've been collecting our favorite glam hits. So we'll feature that maybe next week. Behind me is Intoxica from the Centurions, from their album Surfer's Pajama Party. And we're well into the second half of the show. Thanks for listening. 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
0: Gauze.
1: Gauze.
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1: More gauze.
0: More gauze.
1: More gauze.
0: More gauze.
1: More gauze.
0: A little more gauze.
1: We don't have any more gauze.
0: That's all the gauze?
1: Yeah. I don't know what happened. We had a small roll of gauze.
0: Give me a sponge.
1: Sponge.
0: Clamp.
1: You have the clamp.
0: Suture.
1: We have a suture.
0: Edith.
1: Yes?
0: I love you.
1: Please, please.
0: Sponge.
1: You have the sponge.
0: Give me another sponge. I want
1: you
0: two sponges.
1: You have all the sponges.
0: I have two sponges.
1: We don't. We only had two sponges.
0: Edith, this is terrible when we wrangle this way.
1: But
0: why do you avoid me?
1: We have two sponges.
0: Why do you avoid me in the hall?
1: I don't avoid you in the hall.
0: You turned your back at the coffee machine.
1: I didn't turn my back.
0: You deliberately turned your back.
1: Excuse me, the oxygen is failing.
0: Edith, don't change the subject.
1: But it's failing.
0: Well, turn it up.
1: Well, I'm trying to.
0: Is there somebody else?
1: Is there something you'd like? A suture? Sponge? Something?
0: Is there somebody else?
1: I don't care to discuss it now,
0: thank you. It's Pinsky, isn't it?
1: I don't care to talk about it.
0: I saw you in the cafeteria,
1: Pinsky. I just don't care to talk about it, Dr. Harris. Now, would you like anything else? Otherwise, I'd like to go.
0: Go in the middle of an operation?
1: Well, I have nothing else to hand you. You've got it all in the patient.
0: Edith, what have I done to hurt you this way?
1: You haven't done anything to hurt me. I just wish you wouldn't badger me.
0: Badger you?
1: I need time to think. I told you that before.
0: I don't know you like this. You're cold. You're diffident.
1: Because you badger me.
0: I haven't badgered
1: you. You're only making me run away.
0: Is it badgering you to tell you I love you? Is that badgering you?
1: Please do not tell me over and over in the cafeteria and operations.
0: All right, I'm sorry. Give me a needle.
1: Needle.
0: Thread.
1: Would you like me to thread the needle?
0: I don't even know what I'm doing. Yes, thread it, please.
1: All right. Catgut?
0: Yes.
1: Cheer up. Come on, I have a little joke for you. Knock, knock.
0: Oh.
1: Come on. Knock, knock.
0: Who's there?
1: Catgut.
0: Catgut who?
1: Catgut your tongue? Oh, come on.
0: Edith, why are you torturing me?
1: I'm not. I was trying to cheer you up.
0: Well, there's only one way you can cheer me up, and that's to say yes.
1: Please, please, Dr. Harris, not now. This is how you drive me away every time.
0: Put your finger on this knot, please.
1: All right, but don't do anything funny.
0: I'm not doing anything funny. I'm sewing up the patient. Now it's you who starts these things.
1: All right, all right.
0: Oh, I do love you so.
1: Oh, please, please, let go of my finger. I knew you were going to do this.
0: Please, no, don't pull back. I do. I love you. I love you.
1: Let go of my finger.
0: Don't pull back. You're pulling the stick.
1: Please, Dr. Harris, stop.
0: Edith, it is Pinsky, isn't it?
1: I don't want to talk about it now.
0: It's very important to me to know whether it's Pinsky or not.
1: Give me time to check. Now the oxygen is failing again.
0: Let it fail. I'm sick of this torture.
1: Please, so, Dr. Harris, everyone is looking at you.
0: I'm not going to finish this operation unless you say yes.
1: Dr. Harris, you're being impossible.
0: I'm not going to finish this operation unless you say yes, Edith.
1: Dr. Harris, this patient will die.
0: I've been tortured long enough. Yes or no, which is it going to be?
1: This is absolute blackmail.
0: I don't care. I don't care what lengths I go to anymore. All is fair and all that.
1: Dr. Harris, you're a doctor. A doctor. Doesn't that mean anything to you,
0: yes,
1: a surgeon?
0: I'm a doctor, Edith, but I'm a man also, and I will not go on with this operation until you give me your answer, and it better be yes.
1: I have no choice. Yes.
0: All right, then. Clamp, darling.

Hey now, while the ladies are disco dancing, I just want to say we're heading into the last week of classes. I know that's a really stressful time. And I hope you're taking good care of yourself. And if you're graduating on May 9th, I'm going to be there. I'm going to be here in the morning helping you get ready. Going to make sure you look nice and presentable when you go across the stage to get your diploma. Get your pictures taken. It's a fun day. I'm excited for that. I hope I get to say hi to some folks. I'm kind of hoping we'll be able to keep doing shows this summer. I talked to a couple of students who've been working here at the station, and I think there might be some interest. So if you are interested in doing a show this summer here on Studio 51, if you're living on campus in Gorham and you just want to try, give me a shout. You can email me at bround@maine.edu. That's maine.edu. And I will be so happy to show you how to do it and get you on the air. So, you know, summer shows, it might be a little hot here in the little house, but, you know, we'll make it work. Coming up on the, we're heading into the last half hour of the show. I've got some more songs about love sickness. Boy, you got to be careful with that stuff. I love that sketch with Mike Nichols and Elaine May called A Little More Gauze. I first heard that on Dr. Demento. But I'll tell you what, it's not very healthy. No, not at all. Don't get involved with someone who's not enthusiastic about going on a date with you. Let's see, what did we talk about here? We started off with Calling Dr. Love from Kiss. We lost Ace Frehley this year, who gave us a great guitar solo in there. That was from their Rock and Roll Over album, 1976. And then we had A Little More Gauze from the Nichols and May Examine Doctors album, 1962. Mike Nichols, also a director, he went on to direct The Graduate, among other great films. Loveitis, Harvey Scales, from his album Trying to Survive, 1967.

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We're going to start with a little something called Give Me Drugs by Those Poor Bastards. 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

0: Rose are in mass confusion. 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I took a little drink and I'm a feeling right. 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Transfusion, I'm a real gone pale face, and that's no illusion. I'm a never, never, never gonna speed again. 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Oh, when you see me coming, better start to pray. 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Transfusion, transfusion. Oh, Doc, pardon me for this crazy intrusion. 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Pump the fluid in me, Louie. 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I'm a passing everybody. Oh, nothing but corn, man, out of my way. I don't drive with my horn. Transfusion, oh nurse, I'm gonna make a new resolution. I'm never, never, never gonna speed again. Put a gallon in me, Allen. Oh, barnyard drivers are found in two classes: line crowding hogs and speeding jackasses. So remember to slow down today. Hey, Daddy O, make that type O, huh? Atta boy.
1: You boys and girls won't object to Grove's emulsified nose drops. 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They don't run down the back of your throat and make you sickish. 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They quickly check a head cold and yet do it in a nice way. These nose drops are something brand new and a big improvement on old-fashioned oil drops. Mother is interested in getting results when you have a cold in the head, and she'll get results much faster with Grove's emulsified nose drops. In every section of the country, Grove's emulsified nose drops are selling at an amazing rate. 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These nose drops are white and creamy. They don't look, taste, or smell like medicine, yet they are highly effective. That's because they are medically superior, because they stay up in the nose. Any child can understand that nose drops that stay up in the nose will do more good than nose drops that run right out. Impress this fact upon Mother, and she will undoubtedly let you try these new type nose drops when you have a head cold or stuffed head. All drugstores sell Grove's emulsified nose drops, and they're really more economical than the old-fashioned kind, because you get more for your money and because you can use less. Ask Mother to get a bottle today.

Dr. Good and his incredible soap. That's got to be some soap. It reminds me of Dr. Bronner's, if you've ever seen that at the grocery store. Dr. Bronner's Magic Soap, 18-in-1. They've been making that soap since 1858. And if you take a look at the very, very loquacious label, you'll see just how many things it will solve for you. But, you know, that's if you're at the store. If you're not, don't bother. Let's see. We started that one with Give Me Drugs by Those Poor Bastards from their Vicious Losers album 2014, followed by Power Pop Darlings 2020 with their song Yellow Pills. There's a whole collection of, you know, compilations of power pop that are all under the label Yellow Pills, including the Nines, 1979, 2020. And then an old favorite of mine, Nervous Norvis singing a Transfusion on Dot Records, 1956. And Pop the Fluid to Me, Louie. That's a cross-lister because it's also a car song. So I think I've played it before, but I'll play it again because I love it. Grove's Nose Drops, an early attempt at trying to get kids to ask their parents for, or mom, of course, ask your mother for creamy white nose drops that don't slide out of your nose. Gross. It's not likely that a child ever asked their parent to get them nose drops. So nice try, Groves. Good luck. That's why we don't see Groves nose drops on the shelves today. And then we had Dr. John the Medicine Man from John and Robin. I've got to find out more about these two because they are... their records are so strange, okay? So the John and Robin Elastic Event. So from 1967. These two are dressed up like hippies, but they sing songs that are... like they're pretending to be hippies, but I don't think they really were. You know what I mean? They might have had an agenda. They were trying to slide in there under the, you know, under the guise of being hippies, but I don't think they really were. So anyway, then we had Dr. Good and his incredible life-saving soap from the Driscolls that was featured on a 2014 compilation, C89, but they were actually a band from Bristol, England from the late 80s. We're heading into the final set of the day. It goes so fast, and I don't know if I have enough time for everything. So I might, you know, skip ahead a little bit. Behind me is a jazz version of Mother's Little Helper from the Rolling Stones called the Stones Jazz album from Joe Pass. But I want to get into this next set. And I'm starting it off with this guy that I have found online. He's from England, and he made this album of songs about his life called, the album's called Buckle Up from 2025. His name's